Cowboy Songs by George Burge on today's Best Country, B103. I'm your pal Al, joining you on this Wednesday night. Thanks for tuning in. We've got more of today's Best Country coming your way with songs like Red Solo Cup by Toby Keith and Turn This Truck Around by Jordan Davis. 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

0: 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We've got your No Talk Triple Play coming in just a few moments, but first... 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
0: 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Tonight, it's increasing clouds with a low of around 61 degrees, light northwest wind. Tomorrow, there's a slight chance of showers and thunderstorms, then just a chance of showers after 7 a.m. Mostly cloudy with a high near 75. East-northeast wind, 3 to 6 miles per hour. Chance of precipitation is 50%. Tomorrow night, there's a 30% chance of showers before 1 a.m. Mostly cloudy with a low of around 60 degrees. East wind, 3 to 6 miles per hour. Friday, it's partly sunny with a high near 79. East-southeast wind, 5 to 7 miles per hour. That's been your AccuWeather forecast on today's Best Country. We've got more country music coming your way. 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

0: B103 with Everybody Wants to Go to Heaven by Kenny Chesney. And before that, I Sure Can Smell the Rain by Blackhawk. We've got 30 minutes of continuous country coming your way, but first, let's take a look at the Community Notebook. 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

Josh Ross with Hate How You Look on today's Best Country, B103. I'm your pal Al, joining you on this Wednesday night. Thanks for tuning in. We've got more of today's Best Country coming your way with songs like Wrong Hearts by Low Cash and Save Me by Jelly Roll featuring Lainey Wilson. 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

0: Low Cash on today's Best Country, B103. Up next, sometimes when you're making an album, you got a song that you know is so good, you just gotta name the whole dang album around it. And that's the case for this Derek's Bentley track from the album Feel That Fire. 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
0: 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Tonight, it's increasing clouds with a low of around 61 degrees, light northwest winds. Tomorrow, there's a slight chance of showers and thunderstorms, then just a chance of showers after 7 a.m., mostly cloudy with a high near 75. East-northeast wind, 3 to 6 miles per hour. Chance of precipitation is 50%. Tomorrow night, there's a 30% chance of showers before 1 a.m. Mostly cloudy with a low of around 60 degrees. East wind, 3 to 6 miles per hour. Friday, it's partly sunny with a high near 79 degrees. East-southeast wind, 5 to 7 miles per hour. That's been your AccuWeather forecast on today's Best Country. You know, with all this relatively good weather coming around, now's the perfect time to go out and look at some estate auctions. That's right, this Sunday, Sunshine Auctions is putting on an estate auction in Ashland at 12:30 p.m., just south of Round the Bend Steakhouse. They'll have furniture, artwork, cookware, and tons of rare finds and collectibles. 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We've got more of today's Best Country music coming your way. It's your No Talk Triple Play with songs like Back Roads by Dylan Bloom, Be Her by Ellen Langley, and Wish I Didn't Know Now by Toby Keith on today's Best Country, B103.

0: Well, you heard him. Get to Drinking by Zach John King on today's Best Country, B103. And before that, Single Saturday Night by Cole Swindell. We've got 30 minutes of continuous country coming your way. But first, let's take a look at the Community Notebook.
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0: 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Grass, trees, and dew, how I just hate you. Please turn those headlights around. 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
1: Zach Bryan says there's something in the orange on today's Best Country, B103. I'm your pal Al, joining you on this Wednesday night. Thanks for tuning in. We've got more of today's Best Country coming your way with songs like Automatic by Miranda Lambert and Change My Mind by Riley Green. But up next, it's No One Needs to Know by Shania Twain on today's Best Country, B103. Am I-

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Up next, it's your session of Thoughtaholics Anonymous because we've got a thinking problem by David Ball on today's Best Country B103. Yeah.

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0: Kid Myself by John Morgan on today's Best Country, B103. 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
0: 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Tonight, it's increasing clouds with a low of around 61 degrees, light northwest winds. Tomorrow, there's a chance of showers and thunderstorms, with just a chance of showers after 7 a.m. Mostly cloudy with a high near 75 degrees, east-northeast wind 3 to 6 miles per hour. Chance of precipitation is 50%. Tomorrow night, there's a 30% chance of showers before 1 a.m. Mostly cloudy with a low of around 60 degrees, east wind 3 to 6 miles per hour. Friday, it's partly sunny with a high near 79, east-southeast wind 5 to 7 miles per hour. That's been your AccuWeather forecast on today's Best Country. 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Congratulations to May's winner and Dutt. We've got more country music coming your way. It's your No Talk Triple Play with songs like Texas Woman, Tennessee Whiskey by the Josh Abbott Band, Just the Way by Parmalee, and Don't Tell on Me by Jason Aldean on today's Best Country, B-103.

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0: George Strait with the River of Love on today's Best Country, B103. And before that, it's Midnight Cinderella by Garth Brooks. 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

Today's Best Country, B103, with Rocky Mountain Low by Corey Kent featuring Coey Wetzel. I'm your pal Al, joining you on this Wednesday night. Thanks for tuning in. 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

0: 10 on today's Best Country, B103. We've got your No Talk Triple Play coming in just a few moments, but first... 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
0: 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Tonight it's increasing clouds with a low of around 61 degrees, light northwest wind. Tomorrow there's a slight chance of showers and thunderstorms, then just a chance of showers after 7 a.m. Mostly cloudy with a high near 75 degrees. East-northeast wind 3 to 6 miles per hour. Chance of precipitation is 50%. Tomorrow night, there's a 30% chance of showers before 1 a.m., mostly cloudy with a low of around 60 degrees. East wind, 3 to 6 miles per hour. Friday, it's partly sunny with a high near 79. East-southeast wind, 5 to 7 miles per hour. That's been your AccuWeather forecast on today's Best Country. We've got more country music coming your way. 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

The Painter by Cody Johnson on today's Best Country, B103. I'm your pal Al, joining you on this Wednesday night. Thanks for tuning in. We've got more of today's Best Country coming your way with songs like Body Like a Back Road by Sam Hunt and Woman by Kane Brown. But for now, it's Small Town Saturday Night by Hal Ketchum on today's Best Country, B103.

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Up next, it takes two to tango, so don't get your feet tied up in a knot now. 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
0: 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Tonight, it's increasing clouds with a low of around 61 degrees, light northwest winds. Tomorrow, there's a slight chance of showers and thunderstorms, then just a chance of showers after 7 a.m. Mostly cloudy with a high near 75 degrees, east-northeast wind 3 to 6 miles per hour. Chance of precipitation is 50%. Tomorrow night, there's a 30% chance of showers before 1 a.m., mostly cloudy with a low of around 60 degrees, east wind 3 to 6 miles per hour. Friday, it's partly sunny with a high near 79, east-southeast winds 5 to 7 miles per hour. That's been your AccuWeather forecast on today's Best Country. We've got more country music coming up next. 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

0: Chris Young is losing sleep on today's Best Country, B103. And before that, Toby Keith asks, who's your daddy? 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From Artist Comes Dancing First. 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The Schoolhouse Art Gallery is at 427 Main Street in Brownville. That's going to do it for me for tonight, but remember, you can always stay up to date with what's happening in River Country on B103.FM.
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3: Mainly cloudy skies expected overnight with a chance of thunderstorms. Lows dip down to about 62. North winds around 5 miles per hour. Chance of thunderstorms Thursday. Daytime highs approaching 75. Cloudy skies expected. Chance for showers Thursday night, 61. Slight chance of rain showers Friday. Highs around 78. 85. Cloudy skies expected Saturday. I'm weatherology meteorologist Laura Lockwood on News Channel Nebraska. Right now, it's 71 degrees.

0: 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News Channel Nebraska is not responsible for lost or delayed mail, telephone failures, or for email system malfunctions causing a contestant to lose a chance to participate. Employees of News Channel Nebraska and their immediate family members are not eligible to win. Winners are responsible for any and all taxes associated with winning the prize and must sign a W-9 form before receiving any prize valued at over $600. Management will have sole discretion to decide any questions concerning the interpretation of rules governing the promotion and the administration of the promotion, and such decisions shall be final. News Channel Nebraska reserves a right to reject any incomplete or confusing guess and any guess not submitted in accordance with promotion rules. Participants will not have any expectation of privacy concerning the information submitted or the announcement of winners. Prizes will be held for a minimum of 60 days for their winner, and after that time, News Channel Nebraska has a right to redistribute those prize items. Thank you for taking part in our contest and for listening to today's Best Country B103 and Odo County Country.
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2: Mainly cloudy skies expected overnight with a chance of thunderstorms. Lows dip down to about 62. North winds around 5 miles per hour. Chance of thunderstorms Thursday. Daytime highs approaching 75. Cloudy skies expected. Chance for showers Thursday night, 61. Slight chance of rain showers Friday. Highs around 78. 85. Cloudy skies expected Saturday. I'm weatherology meteorologist Laura Lockwood on News Channel Nebraska. Currently, it's 72 degrees.
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2: Mainly cloudy skies expected overnight with a chance of thunderstorms. Lows dip down to about 62. North winds around 5 miles per hour. Chance of thunderstorms Thursday. Daytime highs approaching 75. Cloudy skies expected. Chance for showers Thursday night, 61. Slight chance of rain showers Friday. Highs around 78. 85. Cloudy skies expected Saturday. I'm weatherology meteorologist Laura Lockwood on News Channel Nebraska. Currently 68.

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0: As you trim your lawn to perfection. All summer long, we'll be taking guesses on how far the mower will mow. I mean, go. As we hit the highway on a tour of river country at the end of the summer. You can enter one guess at B103.fm and win bonus guesses throughout the summer on air, on Facebook, through texting, and on location. Whoever has the closest guess to the actual distance will be taking that bad boy home for themselves.
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0: 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How far will it mow? Going on all summer.
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5: Chance of thunderstorms overnight. Otherwise, cloudy skies expected. Lows dip down to about 62. Northwest winds around 5 miles per hour. Highs around 75. Thursday, slight chance of rain showers. Cloudy skies expected. Thursday night, chance for showers. Lows level off around 61. Slight chance of thunderstorms. Friday, high of 78. 85, cloudy skies expected. Saturday. I'm weatherology meteorologist Laura Lockwood on News Channel Nebraska. Right now, 68.
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0: 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With How Far Will It Mow? 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
0: As you trim your lawn to perfection. All summer long, we'll be taking guesses on how far the mower will mow. I mean, go. As we hit the highway on a tour of river country at the end of the summer. You can enter one guess at B103.fm and win bonus guesses throughout the summer on air, on Facebook, through texting, and on location. Whoever has the closest guess to the actual distance will be taking that bad boy home for themselves.
2: I got my guess in.
0: 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Going on all summer.
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5: Chance of thunderstorms overnight. Otherwise, cloudy skies expected. Lows dip down to about 62. Northwest winds around 5 miles per hour. Highs around 75. Thursday, slight chance of rain showers. Cloudy skies expected. Thursday night, chance for showers. Lows level off around 61. Slight chance of thunderstorms. Friday, high of 78. 85, cloudy skies expected. Saturday. I'm weatherology meteorologist Laura Lockwood on News Channel Nebraska. Right now, it's 67 degrees.

0: 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With How Far Will It Mow? You can take home a 61-inch Bad Boy Rebel mower this September and be the envy of your entire neighborhood.
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0: As you trim your lawn to perfection. All summer long, we'll be taking guesses on how far the mower will mow. I mean, go. As we hit the highway on a tour of river country at the end of the summer. You can enter one guess at B103.fm and win bonus guesses throughout the summer on air, on Facebook, through texting, and on location. Whoever has the closest guess to the actual distance will be taking that bad boy home for themselves.
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0: 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How far will it mow? Going on all summer.
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5: Cloudy overnight with a slight chance for storms. Lows around 64, winds out of the northwest around 5 miles per hour. Slight chance of rain showers again, Thursday, 75. Lows around 62, Thursday night, chance for showers. Slight chance for storms, Friday, daytime highs approaching 78. 85, cloudy skies with a few peaks of sun. Saturday. I'm weatherology meteorologist Laura Lockwood on News Channel Nebraska. Currently, it's 68 degrees.
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0: As you trim your lawn to perfection. All summer long, we'll be taking guesses on how far the mower will mow. Go. As we hit the highway on a tour of River Country at the end of the summer. You can enter one guess at B103.fm and win bonus guesses throughout the summer on air, on Facebook, through texting, and on location. Whoever has the closest guess to the actual distance will be taking that bad boy home for themselves.
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0: 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Going on all summer.
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5: Cloudy overnight with a slight chance for storms. Lows around 64, winds out of the northwest around 5 miles per hour. Slight chance of rain showers again, Thursday, 75. Lows around 62, Thursday night, chance for showers. Slight chance for storms. Friday, daytime highs approaching 78. 85, cloudy skies with a few peaks of sun. Saturday, I'm weatherology meteorologist Laura Lockwood on News Channel Nebraska. Currently, it's 66 degrees.

0: There's nothing like a good block of your favorite country tunes while you're driving around River Country. 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

0: This summer, B103 and No Limit Power are giving away a prize that's a cut above the rest with How Far Will It Mow? You can take home a 61-inch Bad Boy Rebel mower this September and be the envy of your entire neighborhood.
1: I cut that grass for free.
0: As you trim your lawn to perfection. All summer long, we'll be taking guesses on how far the mower will mow. I mean, go. As we hit the highway on a tour of River Country at the end of the summer. You can enter one guess at B103.fm and win bonus guesses throughout the summer on air, on Facebook, through texting, and on location. Whoever has the closest guess to the actual distance will be taking that bad boy home for themselves.
2: I got my guess in.
0: 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How far will it mow? Going on all summer.
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5: Cloudy overnight with a slight chance for storms. Lows around 64, winds out of the northwest around 5 miles per hour. Slight chance of rain showers again, Thursday 75. Lows around 62, Thursday night, chance for showers. Slight chance for storms, Friday, daytime highs approaching 78. 85, cloudy skies with a few peaks of sun. Saturday, I'm weatherology meteorologist Laura Lockwood on News Channel Nebraska. Currently, it's 66 degrees.
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0: summer, B103 and No Limit Power are giving away a prize that's a cut above the rest. With How Far Will It Mow? You can take home a 61-inch Bad Boy Rebel mower this September and be the envy of your entire neighborhood.
1: I cut that grass for free.
0: As you trim your lawn to perfection. All summer long, we'll be taking guesses on how far the mower will mow. I mean, go. As we hit the highway on a tour of river country at the end of the summer. You can enter one guess at B103.fm and win bonus guesses throughout the summer on air, on Facebook, through texting, and on location. Whoever has the closest guess to the actual distance will be taking that bad boy home for themselves.
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0: 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Going on all summer.
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6: Slight chance of rain showers today, otherwise cloudy skies. High temperatures reach up to 75, northeast winds 5 to 10 miles per hour. Cloudy skies expected tonight. Chance of rain showers, lows level off around 62. High temperatures reach up to 78 tomorrow. Slight chance of thunderstorms. Mainly cloudy skies Saturday, with daytime highs approaching 85. 92 Sunday. I'm weatherology meteorologist Laura Lockwood on News Channel Nebraska. Currently 66.

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4: Cloudy skies today, with a chance for showers. Highs level off around 75. Winds out of the northeast, 5 to 10 miles per hour. Overcast tonight. Chance of rain showers. Lows level off around 62. Slight chance for storms. Tomorrow, 78. Cloudy skies expected. Mainly cloudy skies Saturday, with daytime highs approaching 85. 92 Sunday. I'm weatherology meteorologist Laura Lockwood on News Channel Nebraska. Right now, it's 65 degrees.
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1: Fox News, I'm Sue Guzman. Acting Venezuela President Delcy Rodriguez says at least 32 people are dead, 700 injured in a 7.2 and 7.5 magnitude earthquakes. These twin figures expected to rise. Secretary of State Marco Rubio says the U.S. is sending search teams, medical resources, and humanitarian aid. President Trump headlining Freedom 250's Great American State Fair Wednesday night after artists dropped out of the event, telling supporters he's restored faith in the country.
2: Tonight, as we stand on the edge of our 250th year of independence, I am thrilled to declare that America is back.
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0: That's Kane Brown, I Can Feel It, right here on today's Best Country. It's B103. A beautiful Thursday morning to you as we keep things moving with Ride, Ride, Ride, George Burge and Luke Bryan.
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Right here on today's Best Country, B103. And streaming, going global, B103.fm as well. A wonderful Thursday morning to you on the 25th day of June, 2026. You know, we're almost halfway into 2026. Just a few more days and we'll be at July. Holy smokes. Just about halfway there. Time to start Christmas shopping. Is that right? No, maybe not. Some people probably already done. You know those people. There's always somebody out there like that. Not me, that's for sure. Hope you're having a great start to the day as we get through the music together and the information, of course. We'll start with our first ag check of the day in a moment. It's your agribusiness news thanks to Graybill Chrome and Repair. 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On the way, we'll also check a forecast. Get a no-talk triple play with that new one from Ella Langley. We'll see what's happening with the community notebook this hour. And a little Thursday text trivia question, giving you a shot at winning $10 in Nebraska Lottery Scratchers, also on the way. And in case you missed it yesterday, if you're a member of the Morning Show Text Club, I texted you, giving you an exclusive chance to win a bonus guess in our How Far Will It Mow contest. We're giving away a 61-inch Bad Boy Rebel riding mower from No Limit Power. You get one guess for free on our website, b103.fm. No cost, no nothing. It's just go on there and guess after you hit B103 up top. But only once can you do that. And then throughout the summer, I'll be giving away chances to get extra guesses so you can up your chances of winning that mower. You're trying to guess how far it goes when I ride it this September around River Country. How far do we end up going? Your guess is as good as mine right now. Well, maybe not. Maybe I have a slightly better guess than you right now, but

0: even if you're not in the morning show text club. But that's the way to optimize and, you know, get the most opportunities to win extra guesses and find out what's going on in the morning show. They'll get a text later on this morning at 8 o'clock with our Thursday text trivia question, too. So we'll give away some free guesses throughout the summertime right here on B103 and Facebook and texting and all different ways. Whoever has the closest guess is going to win that thing here coming in September thanks to No Limit Power, as well as Arbor Day Farm, Larson Motors, Goody Home Realty, and Premier Bank in Nebraska City and Sorenson Auto Plaza. All right, we're going to drop in this Ag Check and come back with Brad Paisley and Ella Langley shortly.
1: Sulfur shortage. Hello, everyone. I'm Mark Dorenkamp with Agribusiness News on Brownfield. 100 years ago, our founders had a vision that transformed the future of agriculture, and we've been innovating ever since. See how it all started at pioneer.com/100. The vice president of public affairs with the Mosaic Company says there's growing concern about global phosphate fertilizer supplies. Ben Pratt says ongoing disruptions to trade in the Strait of Hormuz have caused sulfur prices to nearly triple in the past year, resulting in production cutbacks.
2: There's roughly 75 million tons of demand in the world, and the big producers and small producers altogether usually make right about at that number. So any disruption on the supply side is significant and will be felt.
1: He tells Brownfield nearly 50% of the world's sulfur, which is a key ingredient to the production of phosphate fertilizer, has been cut off from the market by the Straits closure. History is not on the side of higher corn prices anytime soon. University of Minnesota Extension grain market economist Ed Ussett says he recently analyzed the behavior of the corn market in late spring and early summer, going back to 1990.
3: And what we've seen is like a 12 to 14% price decline from the May high in December corn to the June low. And I'm like, wow, that's a big decline.
1: Over nearly four decades, he tells Brownfield, a steep drop occurred one out of every 2 years.
3: This can be a tough time for prices if the crop is developing well. And then I ask the question of those 19 years where we had a similar sharp decline, how often did we get back to that May high?
1: Ussett says the answer is one out of every 6 years. The role of drones in crop protection is growing. Brownfield's Brent Barnett filed this report from a Winfield United drone application workshop near Story City, Iowa.
4: Tyler Steinkamp is the crop protection product manager for Winfield United. He tells Brownfield more and more growers are leveraging drone technology to spray their fields.
5: Farmers, applicators, we're attracting a lot of people to the ag industry having these spray drones out there because it's something new, a new way of making applications, and it really does do a pretty good job out in the field.
4: Steinkamp says it ties directly into precision agriculture, which can help boost profitability.
5: The more spray that you get down into the canopy, the more return on investment you get from that investment into that fungicide.
4: He says growers are encouraged to improve spray application accuracy to help maximize the performance of drone technology. I'm Brent Barnett, Brownfield.
1: And U.S. ethanol production numbers were mixed. The U.S. Energy Information Administration says production averaged 1,090,000 barrels per day, 12,000 less than the previous week, but 9,000 more than a year ago. I'm Mark Dorenkamp with Brownfield Ag News.
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3: Cloudy skies today with a chance for showers. Highs level off around 75. Winds out of the northeast, 5 to 10 miles per hour. Overcast tonight. Chance of rain showers. Lows level off around 62. Slight chance for storms. Tomorrow, 78. Cloudy skies expected. Mainly cloudy skies Saturday, with daytime highs approaching 85. 92 Sunday. I'm weatherology meteorologist Laura Lockwood on News Channel Nebraska. 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

0: Be Her. There's Ella Langley on today's Best Country B103, B103.fm, and Alexa, play B103 also. Hoping you're having a fantastic one here as we get on through the music this morning. Making our way through the tunes and the information, we'll check out your community notebook here in just a bit. And speaking of the community, if you know a community hero, somebody who goes above and beyond, let us know about them. And they could win a pretty amazing award thanks to Medica and News Channel Nebraska. We're continuing this all the way into July, so we still have one to pick for June and another for next month. We want to hear about somebody who goes above and beyond, but also is in the medical field, whether they're an actual, surgeon or doctor or something like that, or a nurse, or maybe just home health staff or nursing home staff. I mean, these people are all very, very important. Maybe they are a psychiatrist, psychologist, dentist, optometrist, ophthalmologist, some other ist. I don't know. Let us know what it is that they do that is so fantastic and how they help their community and how to get a hold of them. Just go to our website to do that, b103.fm, and click on the Community Hero banner down a little bit, or you can click B103 or actually hover on the promos button up top and then click on Community Hero. Let us know the details and how to get a hold of them. And somebody gets picked each month to get an award, get recognition from the radio crew in their area, plus a $1,000 donation will get made in their name to the nonprofit of their choice, too. It's called Community Hero, and it's courtesy of Medica and NCN. All right, back into more music here with Hardy, Church, Wallen, and McGraw. It's MacArthur coming up here in just a few on today's Best Country, B103.
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0: All right, to check that community notebook right now, thanks to Nebraska City Utilities, reminding you to have that air conditioning unit checked and serviced to ensure your unit is ready for the hot months ahead, like next week. Oi. All right, what do we have going on here? Looks like the Nebraska City Board of Public Works will have a meeting coming up mid-July, July 14th, 8:15 in the morning. At the utilities office, 100 Central Avenue, meetings of the Board of Public Works are open to the public, and agendas for the meetings are kept continuously current and available for your inspection at the office of the manager of the utilities. Again, 100 Central Avenue. Find out what else is happening around River Country whenever you like. Just click the calendar button at B103.fm.
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6: Cloudy skies today with a chance for showers. Highs level off around 75. Winds out of the northeast, 5 to 10 miles per hour. Overcast tonight. Chance of rain showers. Lows level off around 62. Slight chance for storms. Tomorrow 78. Cloudy skies expected. Mainly cloudy skies Saturday with daytime highs approaching 85. 92 Sunday. I'm weatherology meteorologist Laura Lockwood on News Channel Nebraska. Right now, 67.

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3: News. I'm CJ Papa. Scores are dead and injured. First responders in Venezuela using their hands, digging through the rubble.
4: Two powerful back-to-back earthquakes in Venezuela. Rescue teams working around the clock trying to reach people still trapped in the rubble. The 7.2 and 7.5 magnitude earthquakes caused buildings to collapse in the capital city, Caracas, and can be felt as far away as Brazil's Amazon, more than 1,000 miles away.
3: Fox's Ashley Strohmeyer. Talks between the U.S. and Iran will resume next week. That from the Pakistan Foreign Ministry. The big issues on the table remain Iran's nuclear program in the Strait of Hormuz. Opening night for the Great American State Fair, President Trump the headliner.
5: We're once again putting a thing called America first.
3: With a massive 60-day exposition across the National Mall in D.C., America's listening to Fox News.
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8: 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Hey, we are into our 6 o'clock hour. That means we've got a check of the latest local news here this hour twice. Also, funeral announcements, the forecast, and more ag info. But right now with the latest news, here's our own Dan Swanson from the award-winning News Channel Nebraska Newsroom.
9: Thank you. Good morning. Recent Delta County court cases allege false imprisonment, stolen firearm, and possession of methamphetamine. Richard Jellick, Jr., 31 of Neely, Nebraska, is charged in Otoe County with false imprisonment June 20th. A sheriff's office affidavit says deputies responded to the Syracuse Inn, where the hotel manager reported being prevented from leaving a room. She said Jellick held his hand over her mouth to muffle her calls for help. In a separate case, Charles Campbell, 25 of Broomfield, Colorado, is charged with receiving a stolen firearm June 19th. A sheriff's office affidavit says deputies were dispatched to assist the Nebraska State Patrol regarding a stolen vehicle. A sheriff's deputy made a traffic stop near Road 20 and found a firearm near the front passenger seat. Campbell told investigators he was planning to return the car to his boss and said his boss had placed the firearm in the car. Deputies say his boss in Tennessee disputes Campbell's account. Also in county court, Robert Powell, 52, and Jennifer Leakey, 41, both of Nebraska City, are charged with possession of methamphetamine June 19th. A police affidavit says methamphetamine was found beneath the driver's seat in a Central Avenue traffic stop. Wade Witt, 31, of Auburn, is charged in Richardson County with first-degree sexual assault of a child June 9th. An affidavit says a father told Falls City Police he caught Witt with a 15-year-old. The Richardson County Attorney's Office moved for a special prosecutor, and Emily Sisko was appointed. Mindy Monroe, 35, of Humboldt, was sentenced to 2 years probation for misdemeanor child neglect in January of 2025. An affidavit says a child made complaints during a Brave Bee child advocacy interview. Blake Kaler, 20, of Whiting, Kansas, was sentenced to 60 days in jail for assault January 31st. A jailer told deputies there was a fist fight after another inmate made a noise by pulling on the handle of his jail cell. Jamie Vaughn, 50, of Humboldt, was sentenced 18 months probation for attempted possession of methamphetamine. Deputies searched a Humboldt residence in May of 2025 and found a digital scale with meth residue. Infrastructure updates on the new drinking water project, removing the old wastewater treatment plant, and traffic lights on Chicago Avenue were before the Plasma City Council. Steve Warga of Cass Graham reports.
2: On the new water source project, city engineer John Gady of Strand Associates said about 94% of the 9 miles of 20-inch transmission line has been installed, and the major river and railroad crossings have largely been completed. The project includes a booster station and transmission main with a combined construction cost of about $18.7 million, coming in about $5.3 million below engineering estimates. Delays involving the Union Pacific Railroad permit process, additional testing requirements, environmental restrictions, and utility conflicts have pushed back the original target of supplying water by July 1st. The City Council approved extending the substantial completion date to August 17th and final completion to November 17th. Mayor Paul Lambert said some owners at isolated locations may eventually be asked to run water during the system flushing, but widespread disruptions are not expected. Avenue B paving could extend into 2027 because of remaining work.
9: Thank you, Steve. The council approved a task order not to exceed $457,000 to begin environmental review and engineering work needed to remove the former wastewater treatment plant as part of the 2019 flood recovery project. Plattsmouth topped Nebraska City in American Legion Baseball Tuesday. Plattsmouth out-hit Nebraska City 10-4 and took a 5-0 lead. NCN's Ben Root has more.
8: At the dish, Plattsmouth's Levi Walker had a night. He was 4-for-4 with a double, 2 stolen bases, 3 runs scored, and an RBI, while Christopher Headland helped out, going 1-for-3 with a double, 2 ribbies, and a run. For Nebraska City, Landon Ferguson walked twice and scored once, while Gavin Aldana scored once and was 1-for-4. For NCN Sports, I'm Ben Root.
9: Thank you, Ben. The river stage is at 10.5 feet. From the News Channel Nebraska Newsroom, I'm Dan Swanson.
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11: Cloudy skies today with a chance for showers. Highs level off around 75. Winds out of the northeast, 5 to 10 miles per hour. Overcast tonight. Chance of rain showers. Lows level off around 62. Slight chance for storms. Tomorrow, 78. Cloudy skies expected. Mainly cloudy skies Saturday, with daytime highs approaching 85. 92 Sunday. I'm weatherology meteorologist Laura Lockwood on News Channel Nebraska. Currently, it's 68 degrees.
8: That's a look at the forecast from our Weatherology Weather Center. More details on the forecast to come in a bit. Right now, we have our Pledge of Allegiance, though, recited by some folks at the Odo County Fair 4 years back. And then we'll have a patriotic salute tune from David Ball, courtesy of Larson Motors on Frontage Road in Nebraska City. 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
12: I pledge allegiance to the flag of the United States of America and to the republic for which it stands, one nation, under God, indivisible, with liberty and justice for all.

0: 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Also, hoping you're having a great one here as we get on through the tunes. Ben Root making my way through the music with you and checking out some good news stories for you here on this wonderful Thursday morning. What do we have on the positivity side of things here for you? Let's see what kind of good news we have. And we start with birthday news here. This is kind of wild stuff. I don't think this would happen with yours truly. But you never know, I guess. A woman in Chicago put a funny video out last month inviting anybody to join her for a birthday picnic. It was her birthday. And she just invited whoever responded. Well, it went a bit viral. And she ended up with over 100 strangers showing up to celebrate with her at the park there in Chicago. She said people even came from other states. It was super welcoming. It felt like strangers were hanging out like old friends, she said. That's pretty awesome stuff. By the way, it was the day before Cinco de Mayo on the 4th, Cuatro de Mayo. So, people probably had plans the next day. Maybe wanted to prep for that and have fun, whatever, you know, rest maybe the day before. But no, they all showed up for her party. 100-plus people. That's bonkers. And a couple of college students over in Missouri have apparently created an eco-friendly paint made from algae. They've got a startup called MicroHues. It uses natural pigments that avoid petroleum and microplastics. That would reduce the environmental impact and potential harm to waterways. The paint is also designed to be safer for kids and people with sensitive skin. The idea is for an eco-friendly paint, and it started as a class project, already been moving toward becoming a viable business now, even though they just are in college still. Yeah, they haven't even graduated yet. That's pretty crazy. All right, more music's on the way in a bit. Gonna drop in and check the forecast, and we have some Tucker Wetmore on the way here at B103.
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5: Cloudy skies today with a chance for showers. Highs level off around 75. Winds out of the northeast, 5 to 10 miles per hour. Overcast tonight. Chance of rain showers. Lows level off around 62. Slight chance for storms. Tomorrow, 78. Cloudy skies expected. Mainly cloudy skies Saturday with daytime highs approaching 85. 92 Sunday. I'm weatherology meteorologist Laura Lockwood on News Channel Nebraska. Currently, it's 68 degrees.

0: Wind Up Missing You. There's one from Tucker Wetmore on today's Best Country, B103. And streaming out there, B103.fm as well. Getting on to the music here this morning. Hoping you're having a phenomenal one on this Thursday. Coming up, going to drop in local news again. Check your forecast, funeral announcements, more ag info. And we'll have our Thursday text trivia question for you coming up in just a bit. Right now, though, I want to remind you, we've got our sports coverage schedule on our website at b103.fm. We had a Legion baseball game this past Tuesday with B103 on the scene. Matt called that one for us. Thanks to Matt for helping us out, with Nebraska City falling to Plattsmouth 8-4. And then next week, we're trying to get one game a week, but looks like we've got two on the docket next week, so even more than usual as we move into July. Coming up here next Tuesday, on the 30th, it's a Tecumseh Johnson game at Nehaka in Conestoga. 7 o'clock, the first pitch on B103 Tuesday. And next Thursday, a couple days before the 4th, Louisville Weeping Water will visit Syracuse 8 o'clock with Camden right here on B103 next Thursday. 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
0: 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All right, we're going to find out what's happening in the latest news info right now. 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
7: Thank you. Good morning. Mindy Monroe, 35, of Humboldt, was sentenced to 2 years probation for misdemeanor child neglect in January of 2025. An affidavit says a child made complaints during a Brave Bee child advocacy interview. Blake Kaler, 20, of Whiting, Kansas, was sentenced to 60 days in jail for assault January 31st. A jailer told deputies there was a fistfight after another inmate made a noise by pulling on the handle of his jail cell. Jamie Vaughn, 50, of Humboldt, was sentenced to 18 months probation for attempted possession of methamphetamine. Deputies searched a Humboldt residence in May of 2025 and found a digital scale with meth residue. Infrastructure updates on the new drinking water project, removing the old wastewater treatment plant and traffic lights on Chicago Avenue were before the Plasmas City Council. Steve Warga of Cass Graham reports.
8: On the new water source project, city engineer John Gady of Strand Associates said about 94% of the 9 miles of 20-inch transmission line has been installed, and the major river and railroad crossings have largely been completed. The project includes a booster station and transmission main with a combined construction cost of about $18.7 million, coming in about $5.3 million below engineering estimates. Delays involving the Union Pacific Railroad permit process, additional testing requirements, environmental restrictions, and utility conflicts have pushed back the original target of supplying water by July 1st. The City Council approved extending the substantial completion date to August 17th and final completion to November 17th. Mayor Paul Lambert said some owners at isolated locations may eventually be asked to run water during the system flushing, but widespread disruptions are not expected. Avenue B paving could extend into 2027 because of remaining work.
7: Thank you, Steve. The council approved a task order not to exceed $457,000 to begin environmental review and engineering work needed to remove the former wastewater treatment plant as part of the 2019 flood recovery project. 4th of July activities begin this weekend with the Nebraska City Jaycees fireworks show at Steinhardt Park Saturday, June 27th. An ice cream social is planned from 6:30 to 9 p.m. Weeping Waters Limestone Days are also this weekend at the ball field. Events include a ribs competition, fishing tournament, Miss Weeping Water coronation, and a 10 a.m. grand parade. Martin Marietta is hosting mine tours, chamber barbecue, rock Olympic, street dance, and fireworks are planned. The Murray Freedom Festival is in its 52nd year. July 4th events include a 5K, pancake breakfast, Miss Murray announcement, oozeball, live music, a 6 p.m. parade, national anthem by Linda Grunwald, and fireworks. Tecumseh has scheduled a golf simulator, free hot dogs, live music, and fireworks at the Johnson County Fairgrounds. The Fall City 4th of July Bash includes a petting zoo, mechanical bull, watermelon eating contest, patriotic dress competition, and food trucks. The Firecracker Color Run is at 8 a.m. at the Community Medical Center. The America 250 Anniversary Parade is at 11 a.m. Extreme bull riding is at the JC's Field, along with live music and fireworks. Auburn's events begin Friday, July 3rd, with pickleball, firefighter water fights, scavenger hunts, and writing letters to troops. The Summer Sounds concert features Chicago Invasion. Saturday events include disc golf, inflatables, and fireworks at 10 p.m. A Great American Potluck is scheduled Sunday. The Tree Stock Festival in Nebraska City includes music by Tanner Simrell at 11 a.m., Dirty Boots Band at 1 p.m., Jimmy Buffett Tribute at 3 p.m. Carnival games, mechanical bull, rock wall, and putt-putt golf are planned from 11 a.m. to 5 p.m. at Steinhardt Park. The library is planning a bubble station, and a foam party is set at noon. Plattsmouth topped Nebraska City in American Legion Baseball Tuesday. Plattsmouth out-hit Nebraska City 10-4 and took a 5-0 lead. NCN's Ben Root has more.
0: At the dish, Plattsmouth's Levi Walker had a night. He was 4-for-4 with a double, 2 stolen bases, 3 runs scored, and an RBI, while Christopher Headland helped out, going 1-for-3 with a double, 2 ribbies, and a run. For Nebraska City, Landon Ferguson walked twice and scored once, while Gavin Aldana scored once and was 1-for-4. For NCN Sports, I'm Ben Root.
7: Thank you, Ben. The river stage is at 10.5 feet. From the News Channel, Nebraska Newsroom, I'm Dan Swanson.
0: Thanks, sir. 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We'll look at what's happening with the forecast shortly, but right now it's the funeral announcements brought to you by Andrews Monument Works. 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Dwayne King, age 71, of Auburn, passed away Sunday, June 21st at Bryan East Medical Center in Lincoln. Memorial service for Dwayne will be held on Friday afternoon at 1 o'clock at the Hemmingson Funeral Home in Auburn. Burial of ashes will follow in the Nemaha Cemetery. Visitation will be an hour before the service at the funeral home. Memorials in lieu of flowers are suggested to the family for later designation, and services are entrusted to Hemmingson Funeral Home of Auburn for Dwayne King. And Jimmy Hall, age 79, of Nemaha, passed away Monday, June 22nd at Bryan West Medical Center in Lincoln. Graveside memorial service will be this Saturday morning at 11 at the Nemaha Cemetery. Military honors will be provided by Schubert American Legion Post number 222 and the U.S. Navy Honors Detail. Visitation will be at the funeral home on Friday night from 5 to 7 with family greeting friends. In lieu of flowers, the family suggests sharing a good memory, helping out a neighbor, or just giving good advice no one will take, because that's what he would have done. Memorials may also be directed to the family for later designation, and services are entrusted to Hemmingson Funeral Home of Auburn for Jimmy Hall. For the full funeralist listings and a complete obituary archive, visit newschannelnebraska.com.
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10: Overcast skies today with a slight chance of thunderstorms. Highs level off around 75. Northeast winds 5 to 10 miles per hour. Slight chance of thunderstorms tonight. Lows around 62. Cloudy skies. Slight chance of thunderstorms tomorrow. High temperatures reach up to 78. Overcast skies. Dry and turning warmer Saturday and Sunday with highs from the mid-80s to the low 90s. I'm weatherology meteorologist Laura Lockwood on News Channel Nebraska. Currently, it's 66 degrees.

0: That is the new one from Mr. Luke Combs, Be By You, right here on today's Best Country, B103 and B103.fm. Also, hope your day is fantastic as we get through the music here this Thursday morning. Coming up here in a matter of moments, we've got the final commodity and livestock report, courtesy of B&C Truck and Tire Repair, providing 24-hour mobile heavy-duty truck repair and in-shop repair services for the tri-state area. You can call them at 712-309-5392. All right, well, our Thursday text trivia is now underway. And I've got it all set to accept in our texting system correct answers to this question. What is the question today, you ask? Well, interestingly enough, last week I seem to keep kind of carrying over. We had two straight weeks of kind of Hollywood trivia, if you will. But today is not Hollywood trivia, but last week it was kind of a crossover between writing and movies. And now I'm staying on the writing side of things. What famous author, what famous writer set a world record by catching 7 marlins in one day? What? 7 marlins? I could barely catch any sort of fish. Heck, I couldn't catch a goldfish in a bowl. I'm a terrible fisher. Fisher, angler, whatever you want to call it. Anyways, what famous writer set a world record by catching 7 marlins in one day? Text the answer to 402-873-1170 by 9:45 this morning. If you get it right, you will be qualified. Win $10 at a Rascal Lottery Scratchers at the end of the morning show. I'll pick a winner at random from all the correct answers here later on this morning. Again, what famous author or writer set a world record catching 7 marlins in one day? That's amazing. So text your answer to 402-873-1170, and you'll be eligible to win $10 in Scratchers right before the end of the morning show. All right, more music's on the way here from the Eli Young Band after the final commodity and livestock report on B103.
1: Corn and hogs were mixed Wednesday, soybeans finished lower, and cattle closed higher. I'm John Perkins with a Brownfield Market Update. Speed wins. That's why Stein's focused on delivering higher-yielding genetics faster than the competition, and why they release more new Enlist E3 lines than any other company. Stein has yield. Soybeans were lower on fund and technical selling, along with a decline in bean oil. Traders do remain optimistic about export demand from China ahead of Thursday's weekly export sales numbers. Early development weather looks favorable in much of the region. July beans were down 8 1/4 to 11.08 3/4. August was 7 1/4 lower at 11.16 3/4. July bean meal was up 70 cents at 303.60. July soybean oil was down 113 points at 69.46. Corn was mixed, mostly lower, looking to those generally favorable development conditions, but parts of the eastern Corn Belt could use some drier weather. Harvest activities ongoing in Argentina and Brazil. July corn was 2 3/4 lower at 407, and September was down 2 at 415 3/4. And wheat finished mixed. Chicago, Kansas City, and Minneapolis all saw some degree of consolidation after that drop on Tuesday. Hot, dry conditions could cause some damage to crops in parts of Europe. July Chicago was 1 lower at 585 3/4. July Kansas City was down a penny at 617 1/4. July Minneapolis wheat was 3 3/4 lower at 584 1/4. Live and feeder cattle were up, supported by tight supplies ahead of this week's widespread direct trade. Megan Grebner's got more on that in just a bit. August live was up 52 at 246.52, and October was 62 higher at 240.37. August feeders are up 477 at 372.92. And hogs ended the session mixed, with the USDA's quarterly inventory numbers out on Thursday. July lean was 37 cents lower at 93.85. The August contract was 52 lower at 96.70. Megan Grebner has your full look at cash livestock after this.
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6: Direct cash cattle trade activity has been slow to develop. Bids did surface on Wednesday at $260 live and $408 dressed. Those were passed. Asking prices were not established. Significant trade volume isn't expected until late in the week. Boxed beef was lower and sharply lower, with light demand for fairly light off range. Choice down $1.37 at $398.94. Select was $2.92 lower at $378.14. Estimated cattle slaughter was 108,000 head. Cash hogs closed lower with a very light negotiated run. Barrows and gilts at the National Daily Direct were down $1.70 with a weighted average of $95.56. No comparison at the Western Corn Belt, but a weighted average of $95.56. Pork values were lower, down $1.39 at $93.86. Bellies were down sharply. Butts, loins, and picnics were also lower. Ribs and hams were up. Estimated hog slaughter was 487,000 head. I'm Megan Grebner for Brownfield.
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0: 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That's the Eli Young Band on today's Best Country, B103, B103.fm, and Alexa, play B103 through your Alexa-enabled device. All right, coming up, we're going to drop in your local news again here. National news forecast also on the horizon. And it looks like Corey Kent and Kill Wetzel do up for you here in just a short while also. As we make our way through the tunes here this morning, how about some interesting news regarding M&Ms that at first I was a little bit concerned about, but then I realized this is temporary. M&Ms will stop producing two of its colors, but like I said, this is just temporary. I think the most stunning part of this story that I saw here is that it has been, can you believe, 31 years? 31 years since they switched from tan to blue M&Ms. Of course, a lot of you out there are like, what? What are you talking about tan? Yeah, because it's been 31 years. I remember growing up and it was the brown M&Ms and the blue, you know, the tan M&Ms before we switched to blue and they switched to blue, whatever. But yeah, the news here that they're talking about is that they are having a color change that involves those brown M&Ms and the blue ones. The folks at Mars will be rolling out a new version of M&Ms with no artificial dyes. It'll be exclusively available in August on Amazon. But those special packs won't have blue or brown because they're still in the process of coming up with some alternative coloring options for those colors. Trying to figure out how they can do it, I guess. Not a permanent change, but temporarily no brown and no blue. That's kind of strange, huh? The natural M&Ms will be the future. That they're just, I guess, moving ahead before they're able to figure out how to color those ones without having artificial dyes. They already have natural color options for red, yellow, orange, and green, though they might look a little bit less, you know, vivid, if you will. Not quite as colorful. But they'll use ingredients like turmeric and beets and stuff like that to create dyes. For blue, they ended up choosing spirulina, high-protein algae that some call a superfood. But it's been gumming up the factory machines. So they're trying to figure out if they need to change machines or come up with something else that's blue. Brown is the bigger problem because it actually requires blue to make the brown. So that's a bigger problem. You got to do that and then you got to alter the blue. So kind of strange. Anyhow, they are still working on it. But they are going to have the natural M&Ms on Amazon starting in August. Their target is to have naturally colored M&Ms in all of the colors by the year 2028 and phase out the artificial dyes. So that's good news, but I don't know why they have to wait till 2028. Hopefully they'll get it done early there. All right, more music's coming up in just a few. But we'll check your news when we come back at B103.
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9: Gianna Gelosi, Venezuela's interim president, says at least 164 people are dead after back-to-back earthquakes in the country.
10: Rescuers and first responders can be seen digging through the rubble, searching for survivors. People could be heard calling for help from the wreckage, according to reports. And buildings, of course, are without power, many reduced to rubble. Officials have completely closed the train and metro systems, and the international airport there has also been shut down after parts of the ceiling collapsed.
9: Fox's Chanley Painter, Secretary of State Marco Rubio, meeting with the King of Bahrain as Iran talks continue.
11: Marco Rubio is in the Middle East to meet with counterparts about the war and the next steps in efforts toward peace. Secretary Rubio indicated again that America prefers the diplomatic track to play out, but there are other options.
12: While we want a deal, we don't want a deal at any price.
9: Fox's Trey Yanks, America's listening to Fox News.
13: 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The inaugural Bruise Cruise sails from Miami to the Bahamas aboard the Norwegian Jewel. 3 straight days with pool deck bare knuckle fights in the Caribbean. 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
0: Hey, good Thursday morning to you here into our 7 o'clock hour we roll. 7:04 now here on today's Best Country, B103, and on the World Wide Web, B103.fm. Overcast here in Nebraska City. There are some spots getting rain here this morning around River Country. Kind of spotty showers, if you will. And 65 right now in Nebraska City. Updated forecast in a moment, but right now an updated look at the news. 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
7: Thank you. Good morning. Recent Otto County court cases allege false imprisonment, stolen firearm, and possession of methamphetamine. Richard Jellick, Jr., 31 of Neely, Nebraska, is charged in Otto County with false imprisonment June 20th. A sheriff's office affidavit says deputies responded to the Syracuse Inn, where the hotel manager reported being prevented from leaving a room. She said Jellick held his hand over her mouth to muffle her calls for help. In a separate case, Charles Campbell, 25 of Broomfield, Colorado, is charged with receiving a stolen firearm June 19th. A sheriff's office affidavit says deputies were dispatched to assist the Nebraska State Patrol regarding a stolen vehicle. A sheriff's deputy made a traffic stop near Road 20 and found a firearm near the front passenger seat. Campbell told investigators he was planning to return the car to his boss and said his boss had placed the firearm in the car. Deputies say his boss in Tennessee disputes Campbell's account. Also in county court, Robert Powell, 52, and Jennifer Leakey, 41, both of Nebraska City, are charged with possession of methamphetamine June 19th. A police affidavit says methamphetamine was found beneath the driver's seat in a Central Avenue traffic stop. Wade Witt, 31, of Auburn, is charged in Richardson County with first-degree sexual assault of a child June 9th. An affidavit says a father told Falls City Police he caught Witt with a 15-year-old. The Richardson County Attorney's Office moved for a special prosecutor, and Emily Sisko was appointed. Mindy Monroe, 35, of Humboldt, was sentenced to 2 years probation for misdemeanor child neglect in January of 2025. An affidavit says a child made complaints during a Brave Bee child advocacy interview. Blake Kaler, 20, of Whiting, Kansas, was sentenced to 60 days in jail for assault January 31st. A jailer told deputies there was a fistfight after another inmate made a noise by pulling on the handle of his jail cell. Jamie Vaughn, 50, of Humboldt, was sentenced to 18 months probation for attempted possession of methamphetamine. Deputies searched a Humboldt residence in May of 2025 and found a digital scale with meth residue. Infrastructure updates on the new drinking water project, removing the old wastewater treatment plant, and traffic lights on Chicago Avenue were before the Plasma City Council. Steve Warga of Cass Graham reports.
15: On the new water source project, City Engineer John Gady of Strand Associates said about 94% of the 9 miles of 20-inch transmission line has been installed, and the major river and railroad crossings have largely been completed. The project includes a booster station and transmission main with a combined construction cost of about $18.7 million, coming in about $5.3 million below engineering estimates. Delays involving the Union Pacific Railroad permit process, additional testing requirements, environmental restrictions, and utility conflicts have pushed back the original target of supplying water by July 1st. The City Council approved extending the substantial completion date to August 17th and final completion to November 17th. Mayor Paul Lambert said some owners at isolated locations may eventually be asked to run water during the system flushing, but widespread disruptions are not expected. Avenue B paving could extend into 2027 because of remaining work.
7: Thank you, Steve. The council approved a task order not to exceed $457,000 to begin environmental review and engineering work needed to remove the former wastewater treatment plant as part of the 2019 flood recovery project. Plattsmouth topped Nebraska City in American Legion Baseball Tuesday. Plattsmouth outhit Nebraska City 10-4 and took a 5-0 lead. NCN's Ben Root has more.
0: At the dish, Plattsmouth's Levi Walker had a night. He was 4-for-4 with a double, 2 stolen bases, 3 runs scored, and an RBI, while Christopher Headland helped out, going 1-for-3 with a double, 2 ribbies, and a run. For Nebraska City, Landon Ferguson walked twice and scored once, while Gavin Aldana scored once and was 1-for-4. For NCN Sports, I'm Ben Root.
7: Thank you, Ben. The river stage is at 10.5 feet. From the News Channel, Nebraska Newsroom, I'm Dan Swanson.
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0: All right, looking outside yesterday here in Nebraska City, our gauge says we hit 84 degrees and a low of 65, and we got 0.03 of an inch of rain here as well. Must have been late yesterday. For today, weather is calling for a 30%, or the National Weather Service at least, calling for a 30% chance of showers and thunderstorms, mainly after 4 o'clock, so it's not saying anything about this morning here in Nebraska City. Mostly cloudy and 75. 30% chance of showers and thunderstorms tonight, overnight, after 5 in the morning. Mostly cloudy, low of 62. 20% chance of those early morning showers till 10 tomorrow. Mostly cloudy and 78, the high of Friday. And then we warm up 85 on Saturday and partly sunny. 93 and sun Sunday, plus windy. Also windy Monday at 94 and mostly sunny. Still windy and 93 and mostly sunny Tuesday. And 93 and mostly sunny on Wednesday. Yikes. Around River Country now, 65 and overcast in Auburn. 65 and overcast in Tecumseh. And now Nebraska City says overcast and 66 with Corey Kent and Co. 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

0: Zach Top right there on today's Best Country, B103 and B103.fm. Good morning, 66 degrees. It's 7:17 here, and we're going to find out who's getting a little bit older on this standard of history here on B103. 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Let us know when your birthday is. We'll put you in the monthly drawing for a free gift card to Valentino's in Nebraska City and mention your birthday on the airwaves. One member of the club here today, happy birthday going out to Alex Flores today. Hope you have a good one out there, Alex. And here are some famous folks also getting older today. It's a pretty short list for you. Famous musician Carly Simon. She is 83. From Good Times, Jimmy Dynamite, J.J. Walker, 79 years old today. Also a birthday for Sonia Sotomayor from the Supreme Court. She is 72. Comedian Ricky Gervais is 65. And you got a birthday for Angela Kinsey, who was Angela as well on The Office. She is 55. And, well, I'm going to mention this one, even though, really, I don't know if he's been in anything else. It looks like maybe just The Goonies. He played Chunk, Jeff Cohen, 52 years old today. It says now he's an entertainment lawyer. So how about that? All right, for this date in history, what do we have today? Let me see here. What's today again? 25th. There we go. 25th of June. Didn't want to get my days mixed up. It is Global Beatles Day. So listen to some music from the Beatles. Well, not here. Sorry. Well, except for the background music right now, I guess. National Catfish Day. I'm assuming the actual fish, not the whole dating thing. And it's National Strawberry Parfait Day as well. That sounds tasty. All right, more music's on the way in a few. We'll check out your forecast and bring you one from Bailey Zimmerman up next right here on B103.
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3: 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Mostly cloudy and 75, the high today. 30% chance of showers again overnight after 5 in the morning. Mostly cloudy, low of 62. 20% chance of showers tomorrow morning before 10. Mostly cloudy and 78. On Saturday, we warm up to 85 and partly sunny. And then we've got the 90s for the foreseeable future. 93 with sun Saturday, windy as well. 94, mostly sunny, windy Monday. 93, mostly sunny, windy Tuesday. And 93 and mostly sunny on Wednesday, a little less windy. Those windy days are at least 30 miles per hour, 30, 35. Wednesday is down to 25. 65 right now and overcast in Auburn. Down in Falls City right now, they're overcast at 66. And overcast in 66 in Nebraska City as well with Bailey Zimmerman of B103.

0: There's Tim McGraw with a little help from Catherine Dunn. And that is Diamond Rings and Old Bar Stools from a few years ago. A decade ago now, it says. Holy smokes, 2015 that came out? Didn't seem like it was that long ago, but apparently it has been. Yikes. Hope you enjoyed it right here on Today's Best Country, B103. Hadn't heard that one in a while, so decided to throw that one in from Tim. Switch it up a little bit. 66 and overcast here in Nebraska City as we get to the music. We've got to check the news again coming up here in just a few. Forecast, funeral announcements, more ag information due up too. And I want to let you know about an auction that is coming up here soon over on our website and get details on it. It's happening this coming weekend, so why not check out your B103 auction block for the details? But I can give you some of the details. It's this Sunday. Sunshine Auctions putting on an estate sale. Estate auction at 12:30 this Sunday afternoon in Ashland. It's going to be just south of Round the Bend Steakhouse. You'll be able to find it there. Furniture, artwork, cookware, and a whole bunch of rare finds and collectibles. Really cool stuff. Get details at sunshineauctions.com, and you can visit the Sunshine Auction Company Facebook page as well. 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So check that out this Sunday afternoon. All right, we're into more music here in just a bit. Got a visit from Kenny Chesney in the back half of the hour, and the new one from Ella Langley with Morgan Wallen. But up next, your local news right here on Today's Best Country, B103.
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0: 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It is 7:32 and 66 degrees, the last check in Nebraska City. We'll update you on the forecast here in just a bit. Funeral announcements also on the way, but right now it's look at the local news. 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With the latest, here's Dan.
4: Thank you. Good morning. Mindy Monroe, 35, of Humboldt, was sentenced to 2 years probation for misdemeanor child neglect in January of 2025. An affidavit says a child made complaints during a Brave Bee child advocacy interview. Blake Kaler, 20, of Whiting, Kansas, was sentenced to 60 days in jail for assault January 31st. A jailer told deputies there was a fist fight after another inmate made a noise by pulling on the handle of his jail cell. Jamie Vaughn, 50, of Humboldt, was sentenced to 18 months probation for attempted possession of methamphetamine. Deputies searched a Humboldt residence in May of 2025 and found a digital scale with meth residue. Infrastructure updates on the new drinking water project, removing the old wastewater treatment plant, and traffic lights on Chicago Avenue were before the Plasma City Council. Steve Werga of Cass Graham reports.
5: On the new water source project, city engineer John Gady of Strand Associates said about 94% of the 9 miles of 20-inch transmission line has been installed, and the major river and railroad crossings have largely been completed. The project includes a booster station and transmission main with a combined construction cost of about $18.7 million, coming in about $5.3 million below engineering estimates. Delays involving the Union Pacific Railroad permit process, additional testing requirements, environmental restrictions, and utility conflicts have pushed back the original target of supplying water by July 1st. The City Council approved extending the substantial completion date to August 17th and final completion to November 17th. Mayor Paul Lambert said some owners at isolated locations may eventually be asked to run water during the system flushing, but widespread disruptions are not expected. Avenue B paving could extend into 2027 because of remaining work.
4: Thank you, Steve. The council approved a task order not to exceed $457,000 to begin environmental review and engineering work needed to remove the former wastewater treatment plant as part of the 2019 flood recovery project. 4th of July activities begin this weekend with the Nebraska City Jays fireworks show at Steinhardt Park Saturday, June 27th. An ice cream social is planned from 6:30 to 9 p.m. Weeping Waters Limestone Days are also this weekend at the ball field. Events include a ribs competition, fishing tournament, Miss Weeping Water coronation, and a 10 a.m. grand parade. Martin Marietta is hosting mine tours, chamber barbecue, rock Olympic, street dance, and fireworks are planned. The Murray Freedom Festival is in its 52nd year. July 4th events include a 5K, pancake breakfast, Miss Murray announcement, oozeball, live music, a 6 p.m. parade, national anthem by Linda Grunwald, and fireworks. Tecumseh has scheduled a golf simulator, free hot dogs, live music, and fireworks at the Johnson County Fairgrounds. The Fall City 4th of July Bash includes a petting zoo, mechanical bull, watermelon eating contest, patriotic dress competition, and food trucks. The Firecracker Color Run is at 8 a.m. at the Community Medical Center. The America 250 Anniversary Parade is at 11 a.m. Extreme bull riding is at the JC's Field, along with live music and fireworks. Auburn's events begin Friday, July 3rd with pickleball, firefighter water fights, scavenger hunts, and writing letters to troops. The Summer Sounds concert features Chicago Invasion. Saturday events include disc golf, inflatables, and fireworks at 10 p.m. A Great American Potluck is scheduled Sunday. The Tree Stock Festival at Nebraska City includes music by Tanner Simrell at 11 a.m., Dirty Boots Band at 1 p.m., Jimmy Buffett Tribute at 3 p.m. Carnival games, mechanical bull, rock wall, and putt-putt golf are planned from 11 a.m. to 5 p.m. at Steinhardt Park. The library is planning a bubble station, and a foam party is set at noon. Plattsmouth topped Nebraska City in American Legion Baseball Tuesday. Plattsmouth out-hit Nebraska City 10-4 and took a 5-0 lead. NCN's Ben Root has more.
0: At the dish, Plattsmouth's Levi Walker had a night. He was 4-for-4 with a double, 2 stolen bases, 3 runs scored, and an RBI, while Christopher Headland helped out, going 1-for-3 with a double, 2 ribbies, and a run. For Nebraska City, Landon Ferguson walked twice and scored once, while Gavin Aldana scored once and was 1-for-4. For NCN Sports, I'm Ben Root.
4: Thank you, Ben. The river stage is at 10.5 feet. From the News Channel, Nebraska Newsroom, I'm Dan Swanson.
0: Thanks, sir. 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We'll look at what's happening with the forecast shortly, but right now it's the funeral announcements. 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Dwayne King, age 71, of Auburn, passed away Sunday, June 21st at Bryan East Medical Center in Lincoln. Memorial service for Dwayne will be held on Friday afternoon at 1 o'clock at the Hemmingson Funeral Home in Auburn. Burial of ashes will follow in the Nemaha Cemetery. Visitation will be an hour before the service at the funeral home. Memorials in lieu of flowers are suggested to the family for later designation, and services are entrusted to Hemmingson Funeral Home of Auburn for Dwayne King. And Jimmy Hall, age 79, of Nemaha, passed away Monday, June 22nd at Bryan West Medical Center in Lincoln. Graveside memorial service will be this Saturday morning at 11 at the Nemaha Cemetery. Military honors will be provided by Schubert American Legion Post number 222 and the U.S. Navy Honors Detail. Visitation will be at the funeral home on Friday night from 5 to 7 with family greeting friends. In lieu of flowers, the family suggests sharing a good memory, helping out a neighbor, or just giving good advice no one will take because that's what he would have done. Memorials may also be directed to the family for later designation. And services are entrusted to Hemmingson Funeral Home of Auburn for Jimmy Hall. For the full funeralist listings and a complete obituary archive, visit newschannelnebraska.com.
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0: All right, 7:40 now, and let's see what's going on with the weather today. Yesterday, we hit a high of 84. I don't know how I would know today's high already. I know what it's supposed to be, but yeah, don't know it just yet. But 84, the high yesterday, 65 was the low, and we had 3/100 of an inch of rain that came down late yesterday. Today, it's a 30% chance of showers and thunderstorms after 4. Mostly cloudy and 75 degrees. 30% chance of showers and thunderstorms after 5 in the morning. Again, tonight slash tomorrow morning, really. Mostly cloudy and 62, the low. For tomorrow, with that 20% chance of showers before 10 o'clock in the morning. Mostly cloudy and 78 Friday. Over the weekend, I'll heat up big time, 85 and partly sunny Saturday, and then up to 93 with sunshine on Sunday. The wind picks up Sunday as well at 30-35. Similar on Monday at 94, mostly sunny and 30-35 mile an hour wind. Wind still 30-35 on Tuesday, 93 and mostly sunny, and then mostly sunny and 93 Wednesday with the wind backing off just a little bit, 25 miles per hour there. Around River Country now, 66 and overcast down there in Falls City. 65, and it says some light rain there in Plattsmouth. And 66 and overcast still right here in Nebraska City. As we get you more music here from Kenny Chesney, it's his newest one. This is called Carry On, as we carry on a Thursday morning. Thanks for being part of it right here on Today's Best Country, K103.

0: Roll with it. That is Easton Corbin right here on today's Best Country, B103. 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Still the only Easton I can think of off the top of my head for a first name, at least. There was Sheena Easton, but that was her last name, so I don't know. I've heard of Weston. That's also usually a last name, but I feel like I might have heard of somebody with the first name of Weston. I know I've heard of Weston Hotels, but anyhow. Wonder if he has a brother named Weston or something. Hope you're having a good one. It's 7:48 right now, 66 overcast degrees in Nebraska City. We'll check detailed forecast info after the top of the hour with local news and national news due up. We got ag news before that. Up next, Nebraska ag headline news, to be precise. And that is courtesy of Heritage Homes of Omaha, located on Highway 50 in Springfield. 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Hey, over on our website, you can win a prize package valued at over $1,000 with the Stay Safe from the Ground Up safety quiz. Good idea to check that out and try to stay as safe as you can and be knowledgeable about safety when it comes to electricity. It's courtesy of the Nebraska Public Power District, your local public power utility, Nebraska 811, and, of course, us here at NCN. 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So take that quiz right there at our website. 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You'll see the banner. Click that and take the quiz. Don't worry. If you don't, get 100% on the quiz, it's not like they send you something and you're banned from using electricity or something like that if you fail. No, don't worry about it. You'll learn there, too, so it'll help you out. Take the quiz, courtesy of the MPPD, Nebraska Rural Electric Association, their member systems, Nebraska 811, and News Channel Nebraska.
1: I'm Mark Dorenkamp with Agribusiness News on Brownfield. The Vice President of Public Affairs with the Mosaic Company, Ben Pratt, says disruptions in the Strait of Hormuz have caused sulfur prices to nearly triple in the past year, resulting in production cutbacks among most phosphate fertilizer producers.
2: There's roughly 75 million tons of demand in the world, and the big producers and small producers altogether usually make right about at that number. So any disruption will be felt.
1: History is not on the side of higher corn prices. University of Minnesota Extension grain market economist Ed Ussett says he recently analyzed the behavior of corn futures in late spring and early summer going back to 1990.
3: And what we've seen is like a 12 to 14% price decline from the May high in December corn to the June low.
1: And the U.S. Energy Information Administration says ethanol production averaged 1,090,000 barrels per day, 12,000 less than the previous week. Mark Dorenkamp, Brownfield.
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0: Morgan Wallen helping out Ella Langley on today's Best Country, B103 and B103.fm as well. Good morning. It is 66 degrees and 756 right now here in Nebraska City. Overcast conditions. Updated look at the weather is due up here after your news on the way, locally and nationally, as we make it into our 8 o'clock hour here in just a few moments. Well, our River Country Reaction poll question this week asking you what your favorite thing about summer is. Still has other in the lead. There are too many things in that other category, I suppose, making it easier for that to take the lead. But I still thought vacation was going to win this thing. But other is in the lead. Give yourself a chance to win $10 in Nebraska Lottery Scratchers by just letting us know what your favorite thing about summer is. Text other. If it's not one of these other four things, some people have said vegetables, other, air conditioning, other, baseball, and other, another option. But as long as you put the word other, it'll count it on the poll here. It's all digitized for my convenience. Second place is vacation. Vacation is in second right now. In third place, people who have texted sun. They just like the sunshine and not having to deal with winter. I mean, I do appreciate that, but I don't know. Sunshine is not super high on my list for loving that about summer. I like the sun in the fall and the spring. Swimming is coming in fourth place right now. Going to the pool, going to the lake, going to the ocean even if you want to take a trip. And last but not least, fairs rounding out our five options. So again, text other or sun or vacation or swimming or fairs, whatever you like most about summer, to 402-873-1170, and you'll be eligible to win $10 in Nebraska Lottery Scratchers. I'll pick a winner at random from all the texts coming up on Friday morning, and we'll see what River Country likes most about summertime. All right, back at it with the news coming up next right here on B103.
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7: B103. News, I'm Roxanne Evans. The death toll continues to climb in Venezuela. At least 164 are dead, hundreds injured after twin earthquakes hit near Caracas. An intensive search is underway.
8: Rescuers and first responders can still be seen digging through the rubble, searching for survivors. There are reports that people could be heard calling out for help from the wreckage.
7: Fox's Chanley Painter. Secretary of State Marco Rubio in the Middle East reassuring Gulf partners on the Iran deal and speaking about those efforts to aid Venezuela.
9: We're already deploying a search and rescue teams from Fairfax County, Virginia, and Los Angeles.
7: Talks between the U.S. and Iran resume next week. That from Pakistan's foreign ministry. The big issues on the table remain Iran's nuclear program and the Strait of Hormuz. 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
0: 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We're B103 and B103.fm. Still 66 and overcast in Nebraska City here 4 minutes into the 8 o'clock hour. 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With the latest news, here's Dan.
13: Thank you. Good morning. Recent Otto County court cases allege false imprisonment, stolen firearm, and possession of methamphetamine. Richard Jellick, Jr., 31 of Neely, Nebraska, is charged in Otto County with false imprisonment June 20th. A sheriff's office affidavit says deputies responded to the Syracuse Inn, where the hotel manager reported being prevented from leaving a room. She said Jellick held his hand over her mouth to muffle her calls for help. In a separate case, Charles Campbell, 25 of Broomfield, Colorado, is charged with receiving a stolen firearm June 19th. A sheriff's office affidavit says deputies were dispatched to assist the Nebraska State Patrol regarding a stolen vehicle. A sheriff's deputy made a traffic stop near Road 20 and found a firearm near the front passenger seat. Campbell told investigators he was planning to return the car to his boss and said his boss had placed the firearm in the car. Deputies say his boss in Tennessee disputes Campbell's account. Also in county court, Robert Powell, 52, and Jennifer Leakey, 41, both of Nebraska City, are charged with possession of methamphetamine June 19th. A police affidavit says methamphetamine was found beneath the driver's seat in a Central Avenue traffic stop. Wade Witt, 31, of Auburn, is charged in Richardson County with first-degree sexual assault of a child June 9th. An affidavit says a father told Falls City Police he caught Witt with a 15-year-old. The Richardson County Attorney's Office moved for a special prosecutor, and Emily Sisko was appointed. Mindy Monroe, 35, of Humboldt, was sentenced to 2 years probation for misdemeanor child neglect in January of 2025. An affidavit says a child made complaints during a Brave Bee child advocacy interview. Blake Kaler, 20, of Whiting, Kansas, was sentenced to 60 days in jail for assault January 31st. A jailer told deputies there was a fist fight after another inmate made a noise by pulling on the handle of his jail cell. Jamie Vaughn, 50, of Humboldt, was sentenced to 18 months probation for attempted possession of methamphetamine. Deputies searched a Humboldt residence in May of 2025 and found a digital scale with meth residue. Infrastructure updates on the new drinking water project. Removing the old wastewater treatment plant and traffic lights on Chicago Avenue were before the Plasma City Council. Steve Warga of Cass Graham reports.
14: On the new water source project, City Engineer John Gady of Strand Associates said about 94% of the 9 miles of 20-inch transmission line has been installed, and the major river and railroad crossings have largely been completed. The project includes a booster station and transmission main with a combined construction cost of about $18.7 million, coming in about $5.3 million below engineering estimates. Delays involving the Union Pacific Railroad permit process, additional testing requirements, environmental restrictions, and utility conflicts have pushed back the original target of supplying water by July 1st. The City Council approved extending the substantial completion date to August 17th and final completion to November 17th. Mayor Paul Lambert said some owners at isolated locations may eventually be asked to run water during the system flushing, but widespread disruptions are not expected. Avenue B paving could extend into 2027 because of remaining work.
13: Thank you, Steve. The council approved a task order not to exceed $457,000 to begin environmental review and engineering work needed to remove the former wastewater treatment plant as part of the 2019 flood recovery project. Plattsmouth topped Nebraska City in American Legion Baseball Tuesday. Plattsmouth outhit Nebraska City 10-4 and took a 5-0 lead. NCN's Ben Root has more.
0: At the dish, Plattsmouth's Levi Walker had a night. He was 4-for-4 with a double, 2 stolen bases, 3 runs scored, and an RBI, while Christopher Headland helped out, going 1-for-3 with a double, 2 ribbies, and a run. For Nebraska City, Landon Ferguson walked twice and scored once, while Gavin Aldana scored once and was 1-for-4. For NCN Sports, I'm Ben Root.
13: Thank you, Ben. The river stage is at 10.5 feet. From the News Channel, Nebraska Newsroom, I'm Dan Swanson.
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0: All right, 9 minutes into this 8 o'clock hour, we're going to warm up here to the mid-70s is all today. That's about a 10-degree drop from yesterday. Much appreciated, especially after we've got, look at this forecast where we've got some heat advisories potentially next week. It's going to be summer next week instead of this week, apparently, which is, it's fine. We know they're going to get some heat this summer at some point, so we've had it in the spring already, too, right? So why not? It'll cool down after that at some point. Hopefully by the 4th, but yeah, we'll see. But 75 tomorrow, mostly cloudy, 30% chance of storms, 30% chance of storms as well this evening. Did I say Friday? I meant today. 30% chance of precip today, mostly cloudy, 75. I think I said Friday. Tonight, 30% chance of showers, mostly cloudy, 62. The low tonight, tomorrow it's 78 with a 20% chance of showers before 10 in the morning and mostly cloudy again. Saturday, partly sunny. We're up to the mid-80s there, 93 in the sunshine Sunday. 94 and mostly sunny Monday. Tuesday, back to 93 and mostly sunny, so not much different, really. And 93 and mostly sunny again Wednesday. So 4 straight days, Sunday, Monday, Tuesday, Wednesday, all around 93, sunny. And the wind, depending on the day, anywhere from 25 to 35 miles per hour. So not going to be very calm out there. Around River Country at this point, in Tecumseh right now, overcast, and they're at 66 degrees. Down there in Auburn, it's overcast at 67. And in Nebraska City, it's still overcast at 66. We hit up some Kane Brown. This one's Woman on B103.

0: There's Nate Smith with World on Fire right here at Today's Best Country, B103. 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And Alexa, play B103 through your Alexa-enabled device as well. Good morning. 8:17, 66 and overcast right now in Nebraska City. Updated look at the weather is on the horizon before you know it. We'll have that information for you. We'll also get you a couple of different ag reports this hour as well. And I want to tell you about something that's going on here today that Bernard Real Estate and Auction Company is helping out with. They're going to be filling the grocery carts for the Nebraska City Can Caravan today. Fill those carts with canned food at the Dollar Fresh at 1018 South 11th Street from 1 to 5 with Bernard Real Estate and Auction Company today. They'll be out there doing that. They want to help stock the local food pantry with non-perishable food items and personal care items. So not just canned food, but also things like laundry and bar soap, shampoo, dish soap, toilet paper. But of course, foods as well, like spaghetti sauce, canned meat, veggies, canned fruit, peanut butter and jelly, soup, crackers, spaghetti, pasta. All those different things. Any donations appreciated. And it all stays local right here. Nebraska City Can Caravan going on today. 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
0: 8:21.

23 and a little less wind at 25 miles per hour. 66 and overcast comes to right now. 67 overcast down there in Auburn. And in Nebraska City, it's overcast. And we're now at 67 as well. All right, back at it. Let's go to church with Springsteen at B103.

0: kid. Myself is John Morgan, right here on today's Best Country, B103. 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Good morning. 8:29 and 67 overcast degrees here in Nebraska City. A look at the full detail forecast is on the horizon. Ag weather. Before that, though, we'll check your ag weather today, courtesy of Ryan Beckard with Pioneer Seed. 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All right, our Thursday Text Trivia is continuing on for another hour and 15 minutes. If you have not yet given it a shot, give it a whirl. We're looking for the answer to this question. What famous writer set a world record by catching 7 marlins in one day? What famous writer set a world record catching 7 marlins in one day? If you think you know that one, 402-873-1170 is the number to dial up, to text the answer to. Text your answer to 402-873-1170 at the end of the morning show around 9:50. I'll text back our winner. Winner will be selected at random from all the correct answers on this one. And feel like I could talk about some stuff with this, but I'm not going to. I'll save it till the end. I don't want to give any hints here. But famous writer, which one set? That might be a key word there. A world record by catching 7 marlins in one day. Text the answer to 402-873-1170. All right, that's your Thursday text trivia. 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No, that's not how you do that. How do you get in the text club? Text Buzz, that's it. Text. I'm forgetting things now. Oh, boy. Text Buzz, B-U-Z-Z, to 402-873-1170. That's Buzz to 402-873-1170, and I'll send you the texts for the Thursday text trivia, the River Country reaction, and other things. Like yesterday, text club members had an exclusive opportunity to win a bonus guest in our How Far Will It Mow giveaway. 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
1: Spring-like setup in the early days of summertime continues on. Wide-ranging temperatures north to south, but building heat and humidity from the southern states on northward. And the transition continues to be showers and thunderstorms from the central plains into the Corn Belt over the next couple of days. Good Thursday morning, everyone. It's agriculture meteorologist Greg Solvay back in with your ag weather today right here on Brownfield Ag News. And a myriad of these boundaries continuing to waffle their way from the plains into the Corn Belt the past couple of days. Latest one doing just that yesterday with organized rainfall over southern Wisconsin, parts of northern Illinois into Michigan, added dryness relief there. Then later in the day, a couple of severe storm outbreaks clustered up from the Badger State southward into the Midwest, Corn and Bean Complex, portions of central Illinois as well. Note the flash flood and flood watches up at in effect, including parts of southern Illinois back into the Ozarks and sections of the southeastern plains. Series of weather systems will be rippling on through with an increasing southwest wind flow up aloft, but it is a setup that continues to generate temperatures a bit on the cool side for now into the Great Lakes region, where the sun comes out and the rain is away. Temperatures back to seasonal norms. That was the story over many areas, and the building heat is just that, out of the southern plains, southern states, and heading on northward with a big upper trough moving into the western states. Significant cooling, significant moisture, and significant severe weather outbreaks expected to materialize over the weekend across the plains and into the western through northwestern Corn Belt areas. Otherwise, it is warm to hot, high pressure building from the southeastern states north and northwestward, and that'll help to do just that, push those temperatures into more or less a heat wave weather pattern, considering the degree of coolness into position now. following the change back into the heat and humidity. They'll send readings into the upper 80s to mid 90s from the eastern and southern Great Lakes region through the heart of the Corn Belt into the southeastern plains, even a few spots into the upper 90s anticipated early to mid next week. That the trough, if you will, not only generates cooling across the divide into the plains, and severe weather outbreaks anticipated to increase there into the plains, western and northern Corn Belt, but will with time help to increase shower thunderstorm prospects later next week from southwest to northeast out of the eastern and southeastern plains and across the Corn Belt, likely to be heavy and severe. But in the meantime, organization of these rains continue to be focused with boundaries stretched out from about the I-80 corridor, a little south from there, separating some of the coolness of mid to late springtime versus this almost mid-summer-like blast of heat building from the southern states on northward. And in between, no shortage over the next 36 hours of showers and thunderstorms with a wide range of rain amounts, half to one over many to most locales, except for the far northwestern Corn Belt, northern plains. Everybody else, one to two and as much as three to five in the wettest areas from eastern Kansas and Oklahoma into central Illinois, Indiana on southward. We'll keep you posted. I'm Greg Soldier with your Ag Weather Today.
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0: Smoke, Luke Combs, and Forever After All, right here at Today's Best Country. It's B103, B103.fm, and Alexa Play B103 through your Alexa-enabled device. Good morning. 67 and overcast here in Nebraska City right now. We'll take an updated look at the forecast after the local and national news at the top of the hour, but that's still a little bit off. Got some ag info before that. 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As we get through the tunes here this morning, another edition of Match Me Monday coming up next week. Your chance to win up to $100 in Nebraska Lottery Scratchers for matching me. Figuring out what popped into my brain first. Sometimes it's the same thing that pops into your head. Other times, I think you probably are over there, okay, what would Ben think of here? I feel like most people just go with what pops into their head first, and we get just all different sorts of answers out there. But your chance to win $100 in Scratchers is by being the first contestant around 7:40 in the morning on Monday. I will give you a phrase with a blank in it, like blank roll this week is what it was, blank roll. And now I thought of something, first thing that popped into my head this time, is because Jenny was talking yesterday, the text chain we had going on, about somebody who needed some quarters. So the first thing that popped into my head this time was quarter roll. Nobody would have guessed that. That would have needed clues, that's for sure. Is that even a thing, quarter roll? I feel like it is, like a roll of quarters. It's a quarter roll. Maybe it'd be coin roll. Maybe I would have given it to somebody if they said coin roll. I don't know. That's not normally what I would have thought of, that's for sure. But that was in our text chain yesterday, talking about somebody needing quarters to use something. So if you can figure out what pops into my head first, this week it was actually Let's Roll. That's what popped in on Monday. First caller after I start the game show music around 7:40 on Monday at 402-873-1170. That first caller is our first contestant. And since there aren't any, you know, answers that are eliminated, you got $100 in Scratchers if you match me right out of the gate, because that's amazing. That is like twin superpowers or something going on there. If you're the second caller and you're the winner, $80 in Scratchers to you, since, you know, one less option there. One option got eliminated because the first person was wrong, so you know it's not that. If we get to the third caller, then it's $60 in Scratchers, $40 for the fourth, and then $20 for the fifth caller. And if we go five calls and don't get a match, which is often the case, or to Facebook, we go at facebook.com/b103.fm. One guess per person in the comments to fill in that blank, and $20 in Scratchers on the line. It's Match Me Monday. It's a lot of fun, and it's each Monday right here on B103.
1: I'm Mark Dorenkamp with Brownfield Ag News Headlines. The Vice President of Public Affairs with the Mosaic Company says there's growing concern about global phosphate fertilizer supplies.
2: It's a thing that farmers need to keep an eye on as they go through this season.
1: Van Pratt says ongoing disruptions to trade in the Strait of Hormuz have caused sulfur prices to nearly triple in the past year, resulting in production cutbacks amongst most phosphate fertilizer producers. More news next on Brownfield.
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0: Right. There's George Burge with help from Luke Bryan right here on today's Best Country B103. Streaming around the world, too. B103.fm as well. Hoping your day is gorgeous out there and you're enjoying it as we're here in the mid-60s around River Country at last check. Mid to upper 60s, I would say. Now we're at 68 here in Nebraska City, so starting to warm up. Not going to be much warmer here today. Mid-70s is all. 10 degrees cooler than yesterday. We'll look at the forecast coming up in a bit. Also drop in a check of what's going on, the latest ag info, local news, national news, all on the horizon. Now looking at some interesting notes. We had the person yesterday we talked about who used the massage gun on their eyeballs. Ill-advised move. Barely avoid blinding himself. Went to the doctor just in time after he had done that for 3 months. So we go from one person that you're just like, what? To another person here. And this is on the criminal side of things. But it's really a why in the world would you do this in this day and age? Get this. A 47-year-old guy in the UK named Mark Kearns got arrested recently. This was this year. He was arrested for burning and selling remixed CDs of famous artists. Yep, even though you can't even really get a CD player on certain laptops anymore. Cars don't come with CD players anymore, which really kind of bums me out. I'm sure I've got over 1,000 CDs. Easily. And now it's like CDs are pretty much used as coasters or decoration or used in art pieces. But this guy apparently still burning and mixing and selling CDs. Who's buying these things, I guess, is my question. He pled guilty to unauthorized mixing and selling of music CDs. Got a 2-year prison sentence. It's going to be suspended for 18 months, but he has to do 250 hours of community service. This is just bonkers. By the way, this was the culmination of a 4-year investigation. What took so long? What? 4 years they investigated this guy doing it. It's one of the weirdest stories. Considering how much you can just go to YouTube and just listen to pretty much any music you want on YouTube. I mean, you have ads and different things like that, but I mean, you can go on there and listen and don't have to pay anything as long as you have internet connection. But maybe who is selling to people who didn't have the web? I don't know. That's very odd nowadays. All right, more music's on the way in just a bit. We'll drop in the news, though, next on B103.
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10: News. I'm Therese Crowley. Buildings buckle under magnitudes of power in a pair of earthquakes in Caracas, Venezuela. More than 160 known dead, as many as 1,000 injured. A 7.2 quake followed by a 7.5 40 seconds later. Secretary of State Marco Rubio says the number one U.S. response is search and rescue.
11: The Department of War is going to have to play a big logistical role here because they have the ability to land in challenging places right now. The airport in Caracas is damaged. One of the runways is cracked. And so, but the Department of War has the capability to land in situations like that.
10: Teams from Fairfax County, Virginia, and Los Angeles already dispatched. Rubio says he had a really good meeting with the King of Bahrain on security details for Gulf allies in the Iran peace deal. Says there's zero support for any toll or fee on the Strait of Hormuz. 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
0: 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And through that Alexa device, you've got Alexa Play B103. Overcast here in Nebraska City at 68 degrees now. 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And with the latest, here's Dan.
15: Thank you. Good morning. Mindy Monroe, 35, of Humboldt, was sentenced to 2 years probation for misdemeanor child neglect in January of 2025. An affidavit says a child made complaints during a Brave Bee child advocacy interview. Blake Kaler, 20, of Whiting, Kansas, was sentenced to 60 days in jail for assault January 31st. A jailer told deputies there was a fistfight after another inmate made a noise by pulling on the handle of his jail cell. Jamie Vaughn, 50, of Humboldt, was sentenced 18 months probation for attempted possession of methamphetamine. Deputies searched a Humboldt residence in May of 2025 and found a digital scale with meth residue. Infrastructure updates on the new drinking water project, removing the old wastewater treatment plant, and traffic lights on Chicago Avenue were before the Plasma City Council. Steve Worga of Cass Graham reports.
16: On the new water source project, city engineer John Gady of Strand Associates said about 94% of the 9 miles of 20-inch transmission line has been installed, and the major river and railroad crossings have largely been completed. The project includes a booster station and transmission main with a combined construction cost of about $18.7 million, coming in about $5.3 million below engineering estimates. Delays involving the Union Pacific Railroad permit process, additional testing requirements, environmental restrictions, and utility conflicts have pushed back the original target of supplying water by July 1st. The City Council approved extending the substantial completion date to August 17th and final completion to November 17th. Mayor Paul Lambert said some owners at isolated locations may eventually be asked to run water during the system flushing, but widespread disruptions are not expected. Avenue B paving could extend into 2027 because of remaining work.
15: Thank you, Steve. The council approved a task order not to exceed $457,000 to begin environmental review and engineering work needed to remove the former wastewater treatment plant as part of the 2019 flood recovery project. 4th of July activities begin this weekend with the Nebraska City Jaycees fireworks show at Steinhardt Park Saturday, June 27th. An ice cream social is planned from 6:30 to 9 p.m. Weeping Waters Limestone Days are also this weekend at the ball field. Events include a ribs competition, fishing tournament, Miss Weeping Water coronation, and a 10 a.m. grand parade. Martin Marietta is hosting mine tours. Chamber barbecue, rock Olympic, street dance, and fireworks are planned. The Murray Freedom Festival is in its 52nd year. July 4th events include a 5K, pancake breakfast, Miss Murray announcement, oozeball, live music, a 6 p.m. parade, national anthem by Linda Grunwald, and fireworks. Tecumseh has scheduled a golf simulator, free hot dogs, live music, and fireworks at the Johnson County Fairgrounds. The Fall City 4th of July Bash includes a petting zoo, mechanical bull, watermelon eating contest, patriotic dress competition, and food trucks. The Firecracker Color Run is at 8 a.m. at the Community Medical Center. The America 250 Anniversary Parade is at 11 a.m. Extreme bull riding is at the Jaycees Field, along with live music and fireworks. Auburn's events begin Friday, July 3rd, with pickleball, firefighter water fights, scavenger hunts, and writing letters to troops. The Summer Sounds concert features Chicago Invasion. Saturday events include disc golf, inflatables, and fireworks at 10 p.m. A Great American Potluck is scheduled Sunday. The Tree Stock Festival at Nebraska City includes music by Tanner Simrell at 11 a.m., Dirty Boots Band at 1 p.m., Jimmy Buffett Tribute at 3 p.m. Carnival Games, Mechanical Bull, Rock Wall, and Putt-Putt Golf are planned from 11 a.m. to 5 p.m. at Steinhardt Park. The library is planning a bubble station, and a foam party is set at noon. Plattsmouth topped Nebraska City in American Legion Baseball Tuesday. Plattsmouth out-hit Nebraska City 10-4 and took a 5-0 lead. NCN's Ben Root has more.
17: At the dish, Plattsmouth's Levi Walker had a night. He was 4-for-4 with a double, 2 stolen bases, 3 runs scored, and an RBI, while Christopher Headland helped out, going 1-for-3 with a double, 2 ribbies, and a run. For Nebraska City, Landon Ferguson walked twice and scored once, while Gavin Aldana scored once and was 1-for-4. For NCN Sports, I'm Ben Root.
15: Thank you, Ben. The river stage is at 10.5 feet. From the News Channel, Nebraska Newsroom, I'm Dan Swanson.
17: 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All right, we're going to drop it a look at the forecast in a bit, and we've got more ag info later on this hour, but we're going to find out what's happening over there at Benefield Truck Repair and Towing with Reva here this morning. How you doing there, Reva?
18: I'm doing well. How are you?
17: Not too bad. It's the calm before the heat right now, I feel like. It's been a been a pretty nice week, and you know, since we officially turned to summer, but summer apparently thinks it starts next week is what it looks like in the forecast.
18: For sure, I really haven't been in my pool yet because we just have a little above ground pool, but I like to kind of be lazy in the evenings, and you know, it's been a little chilly. It's either been chilly or stormy, and I'm kind of waiting for the warm temperatures to get in it.
17: Yeah, it's gonna be awfully hot starting on Sunday. It looks like we're in 90s for at least four straight days. You know, when you get out there, we've got some lightning bugs or fireflies in our backyard. You got any of that going on out there? Can kick back and watch those?
18: Yeah, I actually saw some. We were just talking about that last night. I don't recall seeing a whole lot of them the last couple of years, but there was a bunch in our front yard last night. So yeah, kind of like seeing those.
17: Yeah, I'm wondering if it's the humidity, because I noticed that too. Last year especially, I think of the 3 years we've been here, last year was the fewest, and this year, I think, the most. It's kind of weird. I don't know what it is.
18: Me neither. I don't know much about them, but I like them. I don't think that's something, if you're a kid and you're entranced by them, I'm not sure you ever outgrow that.
17: Yeah, I mean, that's pretty awesome stuff. I can do with fewer gnats and mosquitoes. I feel like the mosquito numbers are up too, so. But
18: I would trade that.
17: It's all right. Yeah, we'll get through it. But heat coming up, so, you know, people want to make sure that they're properly prepared. We talk about the cold all the time, but, you know, if you're going into summertime, whether you're taking a road trip or just your daily drive, you want to make sure stuff like coolant and things like that are keeping your engine cool. And I guess I know my parents were talking about getting their AC, not filled, but whatever you do. Recharge, is that what it is?
18: Recharge, yep, recharge the AC. Well, you know, just like humans have different things we got to watch out for. You know, in the winter, you want to make sure you don't get exposed skin and you stay warm enough, keep your feet warm and all that. In the summer, we worry about hydration and keeping sun protection. And your car or your truck is no different. In the wintertime, you have different things that can more easily fail. And then the same goes for summer. You have different systems that can fail. So, yeah, the AC is a big one that's usually really apparent if it's failing. And sometimes it needs repairs, and sometimes it needs recharged. And that's something you need to take it to someone who knows what they're doing. We do handle all that stuff for trucks. Your cars, you'll have to look for somewhere else. But trucks, we do. Yeah, want to watch for your belts and your hoses and your tires. Those are all things that take an incredible amount of stress during the hot weather and can fail, and you know, could be a minor failure or something more catastrophic. So it's just good to have kind of like a human, you get your checkup. It's good to have someone you trust that takes care of your vehicle and make sure they check it all over.
17: Yeah, and if you get your car gets overheated or something and is on the side of the road and waiting for you to come out and help them out, you know, maybe, you know, we talk about having stuff prepared for the winter and stuck on the side of the road, I guess maybe have a beverage with you, a nice ice cold water or something in case something happens. I mean, it might be something to do.
18: Yeah, absolutely. It's your summer survival kit. Some of the items are the same, something to drink, maybe a snack, something like a blanket or I have a two-sided blanket in my car that's kind of waterproof on the bottom side, made for picnics or, you know, sporting events, that kind of thing. Something like that rolls up and can stow away is super handy to have. And you know, an umbrella is not a bad thing because we talk a lot about roadside safety, and honestly, your car is the safest place to be if you're broke down. Now, in temperatures in the 90s, if your car's not running, that's not the place to be. So get away from your car. If you're out in the middle of nowhere, get off of the shoulder even and find a spot nearby. If there's no shade, maybe that umbrella would be a handy spot to give yourself some protection from the sun. But if you're in town, obviously you have lots of options, but there's a lot of not in town around here, so we want you to be prepared.
17: Yeah, exactly. And that, gives you the shade, and you should be staying, like you said, away from the shoulder for safety and what have you. But even if you're, you know, walking and checking, looking at your car, it'll be something that, you know, people can see a little bit more, too, rather than just being out there.
18: Sure. Visibility is always good. Make sure you have your flashers on. And, you know, the states around here all require other motorists to slow down and or move over if there's any flashing lights on the shoulder. So turn your hazards on if you're in a breakdown situation, and make sure people know that you're there. Trucks always put out little triangle safety things or cones. Mm-hmm. I don't know what those little triangle things are called, but they're most of them carry them and put those out too. So just as you're driving along, be aware of those flashing lights, but also be aware if someone's kind of erecting a safe zone with cones or other warning devices, and move over.
17: Awesome. All right. Yeah, those are good. I don't know. The triangle reflector. I don't know. I don't know if they have a fancy name. Yeah. I feel like they're just kind of a, sometimes it's a basic thing. Just describe it. I don't know.
18: Yeah, I think you probably nailed it. Probably triangle reflector, or even just triangle. I was trying to think of what I've heard the guys call them. And, you know, a lot of times I pick up quite a bit of jargon from them just being around them when they talk about different stuff. And that was one that evaded me. So I think you got it.
17: Almost looks like an arrow bee, but it's triangular or something. Frisbee.
18: Yeah.
17: All right. Well, folks want to find out more, they can check you out on Facebook. And I know I saw a recent now hiring on there, I think, for somebody who doesn't have to be on the road, right? A AP specialist?
18: We are. We are looking for some office help. And we will entertain. You don't necessarily have to know the towing business or anything about our software. 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So QuickBooks knowledge is a bonus. And, yeah, we're hiring.
17: All right, so check details there on the Facebook page and BenefieldTruckAndTow.com on the web. And don't forget to have that phone number in your phone in case you need it at 1-800-455-1611 for Benefield Truck and Tow. All right, good catching up with you. Hope you had a did you have a good, was any highlights from Father's Day weekend? I know we talked about holidays and how tough they are to celebrate, but was there any fun stuff?
18: We had a little extra special Father's Day this year. We had a new grandson that was born 2 weeks ago. So Henry came and joined the family and made his dad have a super awesome Father's Day. And Pop wasn't too far from having a great celebration himself over it. So everybody's healthy and happy, and, you know, we're good.
17: Awesome. That's a great way to celebrate Father's Day is another part of the group there. So
18: know it.
17: Well, thanks, Reva. Have a great week. We'll chat next week.
18: Yes. Sounds good. We'll talk to you later.
17: All righty. There's Reva from Benefield Truck Repair and Towing joining us here this morning. And again, 1-800-455-1611 is the phone number. BenefieldTruckAndTow.com on the web. 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

0: King George, George Strait, you know me better than that. Right here in today's best country, B103. Streaming to B103.fm. 924 and 68 degrees in Nebraska City. We'll update you on the full detailed forecast here in just a few. Going to drop in a visit here from Morgan Wallen, starting off a no-talk triple play and look at the forecast, plus the community notebook later on this hour and more ag info. As we get through the tunes, don't forget to be part of the Morning Show Text Club, Text Buzz. To find out what all the buzz is on the Morning Show, BUZZ, text that to 402-873-1170, and you will get texts like the Thursday text trivia question, the River Country reaction question on Mondays. Other one is obviously on Thursdays. We're giving away a potential free additional guess in the How Far Will It Mow contest. We'll text you about that. Some of those will be exclusive to text members. Other ones, I might just let you know, hey, we're doing one on air. Or, hey, we got one going on Facebook. Might want to check it out, and I'll text that to you. If we got a remote, we're going to be on location somewhere. We'll let you know through our text club as well. Even though that's not usually in the morning, it usually involves me. So, you know, I'm the morning show dude. So I'll probably text you and let you know about that. Hey, we're going to be here. I want to stop by today. By the way, we got a couple of places we're going to be at the end of July. So be part of the Morning Show Text Club. Just text BUZZ to 402-873-1170 and be in the know. 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All right, we're going to roll out a look at the forecast in detail in a few. Got Morgan Wallen, got Little Big Town, and we'll find out who our Thursday text trivia winner is at the end of the hour. You got about 19 minutes left to try your luck on our text trivia question. That's something we've talked about on air a couple of times. It's on Facebook now, and you've got a text on that if you're part of the text club, of course, too. So good luck on that. Back at it with the forecast up next to B103.
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5: 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Coming off a high of 84 yesterday, we're back down to 75 today. A 10-degree drop roughly with 30% chance of showers and thunderstorms, mainly after 4 o'clock and mostly cloudy. 30% chance of showers and thunderstorms again overnight after 5 in the morning, mostly cloudy, low of 62. It's a 20% chance of morning showers up till 10 tomorrow, mostly cloudy and high 70s. Then the sunshine starts blasting us. 85 and partly sunny Saturday. Sunday, Monday, Tuesday, sunshine and a high of 93 or 94 with wind at 30 to 35 miles per hour. And then on Wednesday, it's 93 and mostly sunny again, but less windy at about 25 miles per hour. Overcast in 73 down there in Falls City. That's the hot spot, oddly enough. 67 and overcast up in Plattsmouth. And here in Nebraska City, 68 and overcast. All right, let's get back to more music now, shall we? Here's Don't We, the new one from Morgan Wallen at B103.

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0: Rolling in one from Little Big Town, Pontoon, right here at today's Best Country, B103, and streaming B103.fm, overcast and 68 degrees here in Raska City. 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Got the new one from Low Cash on the way here in just a few moments. And I want to remind you, coming up later on today, you can help Bernard Real Estate and Auction Company fill the grocery carts with the Nebraska City Can Caravan going on. That is going to be happening from 1 to 5 with Ted and the gang over there. Stop by the Dollar Fresh at 1018 South 11th Street in Nebraska City from 1 to 5 to take part. Again, that'll be at the Dollar Fresh at 1018 South 11th Street from 1 till 5 today. Stock our local food pantry with a number of non-perishable food items and personal care items there as well. They don't just need food, but also stuff like soap, whether it's laundry soap, dish soap, bar soap, shampoo. Also, toilet paper would be helpful. Diapers, large diapers especially. But food as well, like pasta, pasta sauce, soup, crackers, canned fruit, veggies. Peanut butter is always good. Syrup is good. Jelly. Canned meat is an option, too. So all donations stay local and are much appreciated. Nebraska City Can Caravan going on today. 1 to 5 at the Dollar Fresh, 1018 South 11th Street, Nebraska City. Stop on by and say hey to Ted with Bernard Real Estate and Auction Company out there taking part in that. All right, going to roll out that opening livestock report here and come back with Dirks Bentley and check your community notebook and find out who our Thursday text trivia winner is as well, hopefully, here on B103.
1: Cash Hog Business is expected to open just about unchanged on Thursday. I'm John Perkins with a Brownfield Market Update. Pretty quiet week overall for the cash hog markets, but business today is expected to be just about steady, with buyers assessing how many of the near-term numbers they need here at the end of the week. The pork carcass cutout value on Wednesday afternoon was down $1.39 at $93.86, and yesterday's estimated hog slaughter was 487,000 head. That's up 35,000 on the week and 15,000 on the year. Box beef is lower. Choice is down $1.37 at $3.98.94. And select beef is $2.92 lower at $3.78.14. In Chicago this morning, July soybeans are up 7.75. July corn's back to 3/4 higher. July wheat in Chicago is up 1.25. Both soybeans and corn seen varying degrees of short covering and technical support, at least so far today. As corn and soybeans continue to watch development weather, which does look favorable in much of the Midwest and Plains, parts of the eastern corn belt going to dry out a little bit with a heat dome in the Midwest. It could cause some stress ahead of pollination, but this heat dome in the Midwest, again, expected to be pretty short-lived overall. And crop conditions right now for corn and soybeans, satisfactory to say the least, at least when we look at it on a national basis. Decent week for soybean export numbers. Corn, though, not so much. Wheat's mixed. Parts of the plains are expected to see rain delaying harvest activity but recharging soil moisture. Live and feeder cattle are waiting for widespread direct business. August lives down 2 at 246.47. October's 47 lower at 239.90. August feeders are up 20 at 373.12. And hogs are lower with the USDA's quarterly inventory numbers out this afternoon. July is down 75 at 93.10. August hogs are 20 lower at 96.50. I'm John Perkins with a Brownfield Market Update.
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0: Young Hearts. 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
0: 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It's a ways off, but nonetheless, Warner Park and Pavilion is going to be hosting the Nebraska 9/11 Memorial Stair Climb as we honor those we lost September 11th of 01. 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
0: Well, looking outdoors here at 9:56, it says here a high of 75 today, mostly cloudy with a 30% chance of showers, mainly after 4. Tonight, 30% chance of showers after 5 in the morning, mostly cloudy, low of 62. 20% chance of showers up till 10 o'clock tomorrow morning, mostly cloudy and 78, the high tomorrow. And then the heat rolls in, partly sunny, mid-80s Saturday. And then low to mid-90s with sunshine Sunday, Monday, Tuesday, Wednesday. Sunday, Monday, Tuesday, I'll have wind at 30 to 35 miles per hour. Updated numbers around River Country. Down there in Tecumseh right now, still overcast. And there is 68 in Auburn right now. It is overcast and 69. And here in Nebraska City, overcast and 68 degrees. All right, Thursday text trivia. I asked you, now this is an interesting one here. I asked you, What famous author set, or I put writer, writer, author, the same thing, set a world record catching 7 marlins in one day? I didn't realize the plural of marlins, it's supposed to be just 7 marlin. That was kind of weird. That's something I learned. And initially, I thought the answer that most people went with was correct. When I saw this trivia question, it had said it was Ernest Hemingway. But then I started getting a few people chiming in with Zane Grey. And so I looked it up, and Zane Grey actually is the one who said it. Ernest Hemingway matched that record, but Zane Grey is widely credited with doing it first. And Ernest Hemingway actually, they're not even 100% sure he literally, you know, legitimately did it. Some people think, even though he based The Old Man and the Sea, it kind of inspired that book, that he might not have actually done it. But Zane Grey was actually with somebody, his brother, and it is pretty well documented that he was the first one to do that. So I've got to go with Zane Grey, who did it 20 years earlier, as being the actual correct answer. If you search and you get, you know, some of these search engines and AI and stuff, they'll tell you Ernest Hemingway, but then you ask about Zane Grey, and then it says that, yes, famous Western writer actually did it first. So it's kind of odd. You can't trust all this stuff. If you've, you know, if you want to say it was Ernest Hemingway, yes, he did do it, but Zane Grey did it first 20 years prior, so... It's weird. You search certain things on the web. You got to type them in certain ways. It's not always giving you the answer you think you're the right answer sometimes. I don't know. We had that with different things we've researched, or I've researched, but my wife and I have researched at home as well. And it's like, oh, you type something else in, and then it'll go with that. So I don't feel like search engines are getting worse because of AI with certain things. But first writer to do it. That's why I said set the world record on this. Was kind of important after I found that out. It is Zane Grey, and for that, Judy White was one of the people that got that correct. And Judy's got herself $10 in Nebraska Lottery Scratchers for being our Thursday text trivia winner. So kudos to Judy, and we'll come up with another question next week for Thursday text trivia and a chance at $10 in Nebraska Lottery Scratchers. That's going to do it for me right now, though, and I'll hand it on off to the other band and start 30 minutes of continuous country next, right here on Today's Best Country, B103.
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11: This is a Fox News alert. I'm Lillian Wu. The High Court handing down an opinion clearing the way for the Trump administration to revive its restrictive immigration policy. Justices siding with the Trump administration on the issue of when asylum seekers have arrived in the U.S. and its defense of government authority to curb asylum claims processing at the border. The 6-3 ruling reverses a Ninth Circuit decision that non-citizens who are turned away before they could enter the U.S. could apply for asylum, the High Court ruling in favor of the administration's bid to end deportation protections for Syrian and Haitian immigrants. The court also striking down a Hawaii law requiring people to get permission to carry guns into stores and hotels. This is a Fox News alert.
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0: Soybeans and corn are higher. Cattle are mixed. Hogs are lower. I'm John Perkins with a Brownfield Market Update. Farming's in your DNA and Stein's as well. Stein offers seed genetics developed by farmers for farmers. Stein has yield. Live life your way with Stein. Soybeans and corn are both finding some support around these price levels. July beans are up 11 at 11.19 and three quarters. August is 11 and a half higher at 11.28 and a quarter. July corn's 1 3/4 higher at 4.08 and three quarters. September's up 2.5 at 4.18 and a quarter. Live and feeder cattle are waiting for widespread direct business. August live's up 40 at 246.92 and October's 12 higher at 240.50. August feeders are up $1 at 373.92. And hogs are lower with the USDA's quarterly hogs and pigs report out this afternoon at 3 Eastern, 2 Central. July is down 87 at 92.97. August is 105 lower at 95.65. John Perkins, Brownfield.
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2: Thank you. Good morning. 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
3: Plastic Free July is a shared global movement that helps millions of people reduce plastic waste through simple, everyday choices and be part of the solution to plastic pollution. That way, we can enjoy cleaner streets, oceans, and beautiful communities. In the United States alone, 100 billion plastic bags are tossed away annually.
2: Dubois said the average plastic shopping bag is used for just 12 minutes before being discarded. Reusable bags are available at Fairway until supplies are depleted. A sprawling legislative package aimed at lowering the cost of housing and spurring more home construction won broad bipartisan approval from Congress this week, but it's hit a major roadblock in becoming law. Although the White House supported the 21st Century Road to Housing Act, President Donald Trump canceled the housing bill signing ceremony on Wednesday. He says he won't sign the measure until Congress passes separate election reform legislation. The delay could impact aspiring homeowners and renters at a time when many Americans are burdened by the cost of housing. Nebraska Senator Pete Ricketts urged President Trump to take the win after Trump refused to sign the legislation. Ricketts championed the landmark housing reform, arguing that the legislation effectively cuts bureaucratic red tape and will help address several rural housing shortages. Congressman Mike Flood called the act a game changer. This bill will build more homes, cut unnecessary regulations, and make home ownership a reality for many hardworking Americans, Flood said. The river stages at 10 feet. From the News Channel, Nebraska Newsroom, I'm Dan Swanson.
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1: Mostly cloudy today.

With a chance of showers and thunderstorms this afternoon, high temp in the mid-70s. Mostly cloudy sky tonight with a chance of showers, a little around 61 degrees. Partly sunny for you tomorrow with a chance of showers, high near 78. Tomorrow night, mostly cloudy, a little around 65. And partly sunny on Saturday with a high near 85 degrees. 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
1: 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July beans are 14 higher at 11.22 and 3 quarters. August is up 15 and a quarter at 11.32. July corn's 4 higher at 4.11. September's up 4 and a quarter at 4.20. Live and feeder cattle are mixed as bids start to surface in some of the major feeding areas. August live's up 7 at 246.60. October's down 12 at 240.25. August feeders are up 25 at 373.17. And hogs are mixed with the USDA's quarterly hogs and pigs report out this afternoon. July's down 75 at 93.10. August is 15 lower at 96.55. Brownfield.
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3: Mostly cloudy today with a chance of showers and thunderstorms this afternoon. High temp in the mid-70s. Mostly cloudy sky tonight with a chance of showers, a low around 61 degrees. Partly sunny for you tomorrow with a chance of showers, high near 78. Tomorrow night, mostly cloudy, low around 65. And partly sunny on Saturday with a high near 85 degrees. 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

0: It's the Casey Donahue Band on B103, 103.1 on your radio dial. Hey, I've got a question for you. Have you made your guess yet on how far you think that 61-inch bad boy Rebel riding mower is going to go this September when we hit the highway on a tour of River Country yet? Well, if you haven't, head on over to B103.fm because you can enter one guess online. But don't worry, we're going to give you chances to win bonus guesses on air, on Facebook, through texting, on location, and we'll even have some chances for, exclusively chances, for the Morning Show Text Club members. It's all thanks to No Limit Power, Arbor Day Farm, Larson Motors, Goody Home Realty, Premier Bank in Nebraska City, and Sorensen Auto Plaza. 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

0: Doing some fishing with the Nitty Gritty Nerd Band on your Thursday here on B103. 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
1: 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Old and new crop export sales were up on the week, with new crop led by unknown destinations and China. Near-term crop weather continues to generally look bearish. July beans are up 14 and 3 quarters, 11.23 and a half. August is 15 and 3 quarters higher at 11.32 and a half. July bean meal's up $2.40 at 306. And with the rally in crude oil, July bean oil's up 59 points at 70.05. Corn's higher, watching crop development conditions, expecting the heat dome in the Midwest to be short-lived. That should help dry out parts of the eastern corn belt, but could cause some stress ahead of pollination. July's up 4.5 at 411 and a half. September's 5 higher at 420 and 3 quarters. And wheat's mixed. Parts of the plains are expected to see rain, delaying winter wheat harvest activity, but recharging soil moisture. July Chicago's a half higher at 586 and a quarter. July Kansas City's 3 lower at 614 and a quarter. July Minneapolis is up 3 quarters of a cent at 585. Live and feeder cattle are mostly lower, watching the direct markets. Bids have surfaced to 255 live in Nebraska and Kansas. Asking prices are reported at 415 dressed in Nebraska. Box beef's lower at midday. August live's up 5 at 246.57. October's down 37 at 240. August feeders are 37 lower at 372.55. September's 25 higher at 370.87. And hogs are mixed, mostly higher, with the quarterly hogs and pigs report out today at 3 Eastern, 2 Central. July is 65 lower at 93.20. August is 10 higher at 96.80. And again, crude oil's up back above right around 71.50 a barrel. John Perkins, Brownfield.
0: It's time now for a news update here on B103, brought to you by Arbor Bank, helping you grow and have been serving southeast Nebraska and southwest Iowa since 1865. 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
2: Thank you. Good afternoon. Recent Otto County court cases allege false imprisonment, stolen firearm, and possession of methamphetamine. Richard Jellick, Jr., 31, of Neely, Nebraska, is charged in Otto County with false imprisonment June 20th. A sheriff's office affidavit says deputies responded to the Syracuse Inn, where the hotel manager reported being prevented from leaving a room. She said Jellick held his hand over her mouth to muffle her calls for help. In a separate case, Charles Campbell, 25, of Broomfield, Colorado, is charged with receiving a stolen firearm June 19th. A sheriff's office affidavit says deputies were dispatched to assist the Nebraska State Patrol regarding a stolen vehicle. A sheriff's deputy made a traffic stop near Road 20 and found a firearm near the front passenger seat. Campbell told investigators he was planning to return the car to his boss and said his boss had placed the firearm in the car. Deputies say his boss in Tennessee disputes Campbell's account. Also in county court, Robert Powell, 52, and Jennifer Leakey, 41, both of Nebraska City, are charged with possession of methamphetamine June 19th. A police affidavit says methamphetamine was found beneath the driver's seat in a Central Avenue traffic stop. Wade Witt, 31, of Auburn, is charged in Richardson County with first-degree sexual assault of a child June 9th. An affidavit says a father told Falls City Police he caught Witt with a 15-year-old. The Richardson County Attorney's Office moved for a special prosecutor, and Emily Sisko was appointed. Mindy Monroe, 35, of Humboldt, was sentenced to 2 years probation for misdemeanor child neglect in January of 2025. An affidavit says a child made complaints during a Brave Bee child advocacy interview. Blake Kaler, 20, of Whiting, Kansas, was sentenced to 60 days in jail for assault January 31st. A jailer told deputies there was a fistfight after another inmate made a noise by pulling on the handle of his jail cell. Jamie Vaughn, 50, of Humboldt, was sentenced 18 months probation for attempted possession of methamphetamine. Deputies searched a Humboldt residence in May of 2025 and found a digital scale with meth residue. Infrastructure updates on the new drinking water project, removing the old wastewater treatment plant, and traffic lights on Chicago Avenue were before the Plasma City Council. Steve Warga of Cass Graham reports.
3: On the new water source,

0: The City Council approved extending the substantial completion date to August 17th and final completion to November 17th. Mayor Paul Lambert said some owners at isolated locations may eventually be asked to run water during the system flushing, but widespread disruptions are not expected. Avenue B paving could extend into 2027 because of remaining work.
1: Thank you, Steve. The council approved a task order not to exceed $457,000 to begin environmental review and engineering work needed to remove the former wastewater treatment plant as part of the 2019 flood recovery project. Plattsmouth topped Nebraska City in American Legion Baseball Tuesday. Plattsmouth outhit Nebraska City 10-4 and took a 5-0 lead. NCN's Ben Root has more.
2: At the dish, Plattsmouth's Levi Walker had a night. He was 4-for-4 with a double, 2 stolen bases, 3 runs scored, and an RBI, while Christopher Headland helped out, going 1-for-3 with a double, 2 ribbies, and a run. For Nebraska City, Landon Ferguson walked twice and scored once, while Gavin Aldana scored once and was 1-for-4. For NCN Sports, I'm Ben Root.
1: Thank you, Ben. The river stage is at 10.5 feet. From the News Channel, Nebraska Newsroom, I'm Dan Swanson.
2: 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Dwayne King, age 71, of Auburn, passed away Sunday, June 21st at Bryan East Medical Center in Lincoln. Memorial service for Dwayne will be held on Friday afternoon at 1 o'clock at the Hemmingson Funeral Home in Auburn. Burial of ashes will follow in the Nemaha Cemetery. Visitation will be an hour before the service at the funeral home. Memorials in lieu of flowers are suggested to the family for later designation, and services are entrusted to Hemmingson Funeral Home of Auburn for Dwayne King. And Jimmy Hall, age 79, of Nemaha, passed away Monday, June 22nd at Bryan West Medical Center in Lincoln. Graveside memorial service will be this Saturday morning at 11 at the Nemaha Cemetery. Military honors will be provided by Schubert American Legion Post number 222 and the U.S. Navy Honors Detail. Visitation will be at the funeral home on Friday night from 5 to 7 with family greeting friends. In lieu of flowers, the family suggests sharing a good memory, helping out a neighbor, or just giving good advice no one will take, because that's what he would have done. Memorials may also be directed to the family for later designation, and services are entrusted to Hemmingson Funeral Home of Auburn for Jimmy Hall. For the full funeralist listings and a complete obituary archive, visit newschannelnebraska.com.
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Mostly cloudy today with a chance of showers and thunderstorms this afternoon. High temp in the mid-70s. Mostly cloudy sky tonight with a chance of showers, a little around 61 degrees. Partly sunny for you tomorrow with a chance of showers, high near 78. Tomorrow night, mostly cloudy, a little around 65. And partly sunny on Saturday with a high near 85 degrees. 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
3: Fox News, I'm Therese Crowley. End of term Supreme Court rulings allow the Trump administration to end temporary protected status for Haitian and Syrian migrants and side with a maker of Roundup weed killer in a ruling that could block thousands of lawsuits over failure to warn of cancer risk. Secretary of State Rubio says the War Department will join search and rescue in Venezuela's earthquakes.
4: Already deploying a search and rescue teams from Fairfax County, Virginia, and Los Angeles.
3: More than 160 known dead. After a come-to-daddy meeting with President Trump, the Senate rejected a plan to limit his war powers while he hammers out a peace deal with Iran.
5: He came in smoking hot. And I'm not talking about his looks. I mean, put yourself in his position.
3: Senator John Kennedy telling Fox about that hot meeting with the president. 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

Jason Aldean kicking off the 1 o'clock hour on your Thursday afternoon. Hey, just a reminder, we want to know what's happening in your hometown, and we want to promote it for you on the air. 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

0: 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I've got Randall King on the way right now. Let's keep it rolling with Colin Ray.
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0: Best genetics from Sign and leveraging the extensive knowledge of their agronomic experts. Sign has yield. Soybeans are higher on short covering and technical buying. July beans up 16 and three quarters at 11.25 and a half. August beans up 18 and a quarter at 11.35. Corn is higher on short covering and technical buying. July corn's up 7.5 at 4.14 and a half. September corn is up 8.5 at 4.24 and a quarter. The wheat complex is mixed. Live and feeder cattle are mixed, watching the direct markets. August live's up 112 at 247.65. August feeder's up 70 at 373.62. Hogs are mixed ahead of the USDA's quarterly hogs and pigs report. July lean hogs down 80 at 93.05. August lean hogs down 25 at 96.45. I'm Megan Grebner for Round Deal.
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5: Mostly cloudy today with a chance of showers and thunderstorms this afternoon. High temp in the mid-70s. Mostly cloudy sky tonight with a chance of showers, a little around 61 degrees. Partly sunny for you tomorrow with a chance of showers, high near 78. Tomorrow night, mostly cloudy, a little around 65. And partly sunny on Saturday with a high near 85 degrees. 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

0: 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The social will run from 6:30 to 9 p.m. They'll also have live music at 6:30 with the fireworks at dusk around 9:45. 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

0: 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Welcome to the 2 o'clock hour on a Thursday here on B103, also known as Friday Eve.
1: His name's Randy. 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

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All gets underway in less than 10 minutes here on B103. You've been

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5: Thank you. Good afternoon. Keep Nebraska City Beautiful is making 1,000 reusable shopping bags available at Fairway for the Global Plastic Free July movement. Sally Dubois said the organization is delighted to partner with Fairway.
6: Plastic Free July is a shared global movement that helps millions of people reduce plastic waste through simple, everyday choices and be part of the solution to plastic pollution. That way, we can enjoy cleaner streets, oceans, and beautiful communities. In the United States alone, 100 billion plastic bags are tossed away annually.
5: Dubois said the average plastic shopping bag is used for just 12 minutes before being discarded. Reusable bags are available at Fairway until supplies are depleted. A sprawling legislative package aimed at lowering the cost of housing and spurring more home construction won broad bipartisan approval from Congress this week, but it's hit a major roadblock in becoming law. Although the White House supported the 21st Century Road to Housing Act, President Donald Trump canceled the housing bill signing ceremony on Wednesday. He says he won't sign the measure until Congress passes separate election reform legislation. The delay could impact aspiring homeowners and renters at a time when many Americans are burdened by the cost of housing. Nebraska Senator Pete Ricketts urged President Trump to take the win after Trump refused to sign the legislation. Ricketts championed the landmark housing reform, arguing that the legislation effectively cuts bureaucratic red tape and will help address several rural housing shortages. Congressman Mike Flood called the act a game changer. This bill will build more homes, cut unnecessary regulations, and make home ownership a reality for many hardworking Americans, Flood said. The river stages at 10 feet. From the News Channel, Nebraska Newsroom, I'm Dan Swanson.
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4: Scattered showers.

showers and thunder showers today. Highs in the mid-70s, lows of around 60, and winds out of the northeast 5 to 10 miles per hour. Tomorrow, a slight chance of showers in the morning, then humid with highs in the upper 70s and lows in the mid-60s. East winds at 5 to 10. On Saturday, highs in the mid-80s with an overnight low near 75.

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0: Oh, don't tell me you did it again. Did you miss Thursday, Tex Trivia Day? 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Well, give yourself a chance to win next Thursday, okay? Okay. B103 Community Notebook. 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
4: Fox News, I'm Deborah Valentine. The Supreme Court issuing end-of-term rulings. Fox's Evan Brown.
5: The U.S. Supreme Court is now siding with the Trump administration, agreeing it has the power to turn back migrants seeking asylum when arriving at ports of entry along the U.S. border with Mexico.
4: Another ruling allows the Trump administration to end a temporary protected status for Haitian and Syrian migrants. The High Court also sided with the maker of Roundup Weed Killer, potentially blocking thousands of cancer-related lawsuits. The death toll from Wednesday's two back-to-back major earthquakes in Venezuela has climbed to at least 188 people.
6: Secretary of State Marco Rubio confirmed the search and rescue teams deploying today from Los Angeles and Virginia to join that desperate hunt for survivors.
4: Fox's Dana Marie McNichol, the president of Venezuela's National Assembly, says the search for more than 200 people continues. 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

On the B, if I sound a little off my game, it's because I need sleep. 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

0: Time for another page of Isn't History Fun on B103. On this day, 1876, George Custer is wiped out by the Sioux and Cheyenne in what is famously known as Custer's Last Stand. And before that, it was preceded by Custer's worst decision. Gatling guns? Nah, we're not going to need the Gatling guns.
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4: Another quiet day for direct cash cattle trade activity. Bits did start to surface at $255 live in western Nebraska and parts of Kansas, but were passed. Asking prices were floated at $415 dressed in Nebraska, but weren't established in other areas. Significant trade volume is going to hold out into the end of the week again. Boxed beef closed sharply lower with light demand for moderate offerings. Choice down 262 at $396.32. Select was 340 lower at $374.74. Estimated cattle slaughter was 109,000 head. Cash hogs closed lower with a very light negotiated run. Barrows and gills at the national daily direct were down 27 cents with a weighted average of 95.29. The western corn belt was 41 cents lower with a weighted average of 95.15. Pork values closed higher, up $1.36 at 95.22. Bellies and hams were both sharply higher, and estimated hog slaughter was 479,000 head. I'm Megan Grebner, Brownfield Ag News.
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6: Thank you. Good afternoon. Keep Nebraska City Beautiful is making 1,000 reusable shopping bags available at Fairway for the Global Plastic Free July movement. Sally Dubois said the organization is delighted to partner with Fairway.
7: Plastic Free July is a shared global movement that helps millions of people reduce plastic waste through simple, everyday choices and be part of the solution to plastic pollution. That way, we can enjoy cleaner streets, oceans, and beautiful communities. In the United States alone, 100 billion plastic bags are tossed away annually.
6: Dubois said the average plastic shopping bag is used for just 12 minutes before being discarded. Reusable bags are available at Fairway until supplies are depleted. A sprawling legislative package aimed at lowering the cost of housing and spurring more home construction won broad bipartisan approval from Congress this week, but it's hit a major roadblock in becoming law. Although the White House supported the 21st Century Road to Housing Act, President Donald Trump canceled the housing bill signing ceremony on Wednesday. He says he won't sign the measure until Congress passes separate election reform legislation. The delay could impact aspiring homeowners and renters at a time when many Americans are burdened by the cost of housing. Nebraska Senator Pete Ricketts urged President Trump to take the win after Trump refused to sign the legislation. Ricketts championed the landmark housing reform, arguing that the legislation effectively cuts bureaucratic red tape and will help address several rural housing shortages. Congressman Mike Flood called the act a game changer. This bill will build more homes, cut unnecessary regulations, and make home ownership a reality for many hardworking Americans, Flood said. The river stages at 10 feet. From the News Channel, Nebraska Newsroom, I'm Dan Swanson.
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1: Scattered showers and thundershowers today. Highs in the mid-70s, lows of around 60, and winds out of the northeast 5 to 10 miles per hour. Tomorrow, a slight chance of showers in the morning, then humid with highs in the upper 70s and lows in the mid-60s. East winds at 5 to 10. On Saturday, highs in the mid-80s with an overnight low near 70.

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0: 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All you have to do is figure out how far it will go when we tour River Country in September. Again, all the details are online, including a bonus guess. And also, by the way, if you join the Morning Show Text Club, you'll probably get a bonus guess. You can do that by texting the word BUZZ to 402-873-1170. 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
3: New truck, big

has promised to be 103 AccuWeather forecast extended Sunday and Monday. Highs in the low 90s with heat index values up to 100 degrees. And then Tuesday, a chance of showers with a high in the low 90s.

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0: Margo Price, hurting on the bottle on B103 with Afternoon Ag Headline News on the Brownfield Network next. 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
1: I'm Brent Barnett on Brownfield. The U.S. Supreme Court Thursday ruled that federal pesticide law takes precedence over added state labeling requirements. Darren Kopic with the Ag Retailers Association says the Monsanto v. Durnell case decision confirms that product labels are the law.
2: The law that underlies all these pesticide registrations very clearly says that states cannot add to or substantially change what those labels say.
1: More news is next.
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4: As veterans, we've dealt with noise, from chains clanking as they're clamped onto cargo to orders coming down the chain of command. Back home, the noise is different. Everyone's always talking because they just want to be heard. 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
1: The CEO of the Iowa Pork Producers Association is dismayed that Proposition 12 language was not included in the Senate Ag Committee's draft farm bill. Pat McGonigal says his reaction to Chairman Bozeman omitting Prop 12 from the text is
5: very, very, very disappointed.
1: He tells Brownfield Iowa Pork will keep applying pressure on the issue.
5: Otherwise, pork producers in Iowa, particularly family farms, have to face a patchwork of regulations.
1: The U.S. hog herd is smaller than pre-report expectations. The USDA says the swine inventory on June 1st was 73.7 million head, slightly below June 1st, 2025, when many analysts had been expecting a 1% increase. And red meat production declined during May. USDA says 4.1 billion pounds of mostly beef and pork were produced last month, falling 6% on the year. I'm Brent Barnett, Brownfield.
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1: Scattered showers and thundershowers today, highs in the mid-70s, lows of around 60, and winds out of the northeast 5 to 10 miles per hour. Tomorrow, a slight chance of showers in the morning, then humid, with highs in the upper 70s and lows in the mid-60s. East winds at 5 to 10. On Saturday, highs in the mid-80s with an overnight low near 75.

0: Garth Brooks on B103. Ask me how I know. I'll probably say I heard it on the radio. You know, all summer long, you're going to have a chance to win the big, how far will it mow mower that we're giving away this year. It is a 61-inch Bad Boy Rebel riding mower, courtesy of B103, no limit power, Arbor Day Farm, Larson Motors, whoa, I know they're hot, but that's Larson Motors, Goody Home Realty, and Home Innovation Spas, Heft Insurance, and CHI Health in Nebraska City. 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

0: Now that is a 5 at 5 for you. Josh Ross, Toby Keith, Low Cash, Alan Jackson, and of course, Chris Stapleton. News is next. It's brought to you by Step Brothers in Percival, a welcoming stop for every mile of your journey, where our customers are at the heart of everything we do. 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Sapp Brothers Travel Center, honored to serve you as our guest. And now here's the latest from the News Channel Nebraska Newsroom.
1: Thank you. Good evening. Store manager Jacob Goebbels told the crowd gathering at a groundbreaking in rural Nebraska City Thursday about the company's goal of protecting area farmers against volatile input prices and its determination to invest in rural areas.
2: It's going to be a great facility. We're going to hold a lot of bulk ag chem, and we look forward to helping farmers.
3: Yeah, we've been working with a lot of good growers in this area for 4 or 5 years now, and just see the potential of the area with a lot of good people.
1: Although there are abundant water resources in the Missouri River Basin, the Rural Water District says its 50-year-old distribution system was customarily built to meet the limited needs of individual farmhouses as they came online. The district says it doesn't have capacity for any new water customers. In order for Hefty Seed Company to build an office and a 24,000-square-foot warehouse in rural Nebraska City, it had to find its own water.
4: Well, they really wanted to be here, so they said we're going to look for a water source. So they did hire a well company to do some testing, and we're able to find and secure the water that they need for this project.
2: I feel for the area on that, but overcoming the water issue, we had to find a piece of ground that we could put a well on, and that's how we overcame it. And where we're standing today was really a year and a half long process, and probably a year of that was the water.
1: The Nebraska City site is the fifth in the state for Hefty Seed since 2013 and the 50th across the Midwest. Goebbels said the company's success is tied to many details, but a single priority.
2: It's honestly because we care about our customers making money and doing well, and that's our one drive.
1: Hefty Seed sales agronomist Mike Wheezy has said the company times its purchases in bulk, offers the lower prices to farmers, and stores the products until they are needed, hence the large warehouse. Farm economy conditions remain weak across much of the Midwest, according to the latest Rural Main Street Index survey. Creighton University's May Rural Index dropped to 45.7, marking the fourth straight month below growth neutral of 50. Steve Warga of CashGram reports that banks indicate weak grain prices as the biggest negative factor.
5: Rising diesel fuel and other farm input costs were also cited, especially following the increased fuel market volatility connected to the U.S. conflict involving Iran. Goss said agricultural equipment sales remain below growth neutral for the 33rd consecutive month.
1: A positive sign was the Farm and Ranch Land Price Index that rose to 50.1. The Plattsmouth Community Foundation has announced its annual recipients. Lee Jean Coinsen was named the 2026 Citizen of the Year for her work with the Plattsmouth Conservancy. Cass County Historical Society Foundation, Public Library, Preservation Board, and Historic Downtown Plattsmouth Association. Alan McKnight, the son of Doug and Michelle McKnight, is the 2026 Youth Citizen of the Year. Grants support hazardous waste collection by Keep Cass County Beautiful, youth camps by the Plattsmouth Soccer Club, and senior pets program by Happy Paws. Grants will provide a paddle boat at the Carol Joy Hauling Camp, youth baseball and softball equipment, downtown entertainment, and career academies in an outdoor classroom. CashGram reports on a proposed zoning text amendment that would regulate future data centers in Cass County. The Planning Commission tabled the matter after a public hearing in May when a representative of Tenaska Energy outlined the company's early-stage efforts to develop a natural gas-fired generation project. County planners are considering a data center overlay rather than limiting facilities to certain industrial zones. CashGram reports that Tenaska has sought options on 1,123 acres between Union and Murray. Fourth of July activities begin this weekend with the Nebraska City JC Fireworks Show at Steinhardt Park Saturday, June 27th. An ice cream social is planned from 6:30 to 9. Weeping Waters Limestone Days are also this weekend. Events include a ribs competition, fishing tournament, Miss Weeping Water coronation, and a 10 a.m. grand parade. Martin Marietta is hosting mine tours. The Chamber Barbecue, Rock Olympics, street dance, and fireworks also are planned. The River Stage is at 10 feet. From the News Channel Nebraska Newsroom, I'm Dan Swanson.
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2: News Channel, Nebraska AccuWeather.
1: Scattered showers and thunder showers today. Highs in the mid-70s, lows of around 60. And winds out of the northeast, 5 to 10 miles per hour. Tomorrow, a slight chance of showers in the morning, then humid, with highs in the upper 70s and lows in the mid-60s. East winds at 5 to 10. On Saturday, highs in the mid-80s, with an overnight low near 75.

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0: That's my kind of party. Jason Aldean wrapping up the 5 at 5 here on B103. 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
5: 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That's 402-873-1170. We'll let you know when we start our severe weather coverage.
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River Country B103. A 13-year-old boy, I don't know if you read about this or not, just getting out of the hospital. He was on the log ride at Disneyland and got out of the log for the final 50-foot drop. He did it solo on his belly. His dad was furious, but man, did it make a cool flash photo.

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reasons to hang in there. Coming up on B103, your pal Al at 7 o'clock. 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

0: I could not ask for more. Well, you know, I could, but I'd never get it, so forget it. It's today's best country, B103, and on the Country Almanac for June 25th. On this day, 1977, Waylon Jennings' Lukenbach, Texas, was spending its sixth week at number one. Also on this date, 2001, the Ryman Auditorium in Nashville, home of the Grand Ole Opry from 1943 through 1974, was designated as a National Historic Landmark. And that is a look at the Country Almanac for June 25th. 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

10 miles per hour. Tomorrow, a slight chance of showers in the morning, then humid with highs in the upper 70s and lows in the mid-60s. East winds at 5 to 10. On Saturday, highs in the mid-80s with an overnight low near 75.

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0: Little Texas on B103 and kick a little. Why not kick a lot? If you're going to start kicking, I would think, let's continue. This summer, B103, No Limit Power, along with Arbor Day Farm, Larson Motors, Goody Home Realty, The Root in Nebraska City, and Meyer Arp Chevrolet in Auburn and Maryville, giving away a 61-inch Bad Boy Rebel riding mower with another How Far Will It Mow contest. 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